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3: 2 Corinthians 10:4 says, "The weapons of our warfare are not of the flesh, but are powerful through God for the demolition of strongholds. We demolish arguments and every proud thing that is raised up against the knowledge of God, and we take every thought captive to obey Christ." We are among the most connected generation, but we're also the most anxious generation. There are a lot of destructive thoughts that come to our mind on a daily basis. Those thoughts, not every thought belongs in the mind of Christ. And as a believer, you have the mind of Christ. Take every thought captive. Make it obedient to Christ. Recognize when an intrusive thought comes into your mind and say, that does not belong there. And through the power of God working in me, I will claim that and take it captive to make it obedient to Christ. Live redeemed, live transformed today in the power of God.
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Now, you have choices when it comes to what you listen to on the radio, but thank you for choosing us here. Thank you for saying, yeah, I want positivity. I want songs that sing about Jesus. I want some hope. Thanks for listening this Sunday night.

0: some people are doing this, and I don't know if you are an HVAC person, is this a good idea or not? Let me know here. But I saw somebody talking about how, you know, our electric bills are super high because of the heat right now. It's so hot, and our bills are offensive, basically. Offensive is the word that's coming to mind. So some people have been doing what's called tenting their outside AC unit. They're putting like canopies over their air conditioning units or umbrellas or something. And they're saying, oh, yeah, it's cutting down a little bit on my electric bill. And I'm like, I don't know if you should do that. Isn't that blocking airflow or something? Tenting an AC unit. Have you ever heard about this?
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If you're a gardener, you will totally get this. 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Pruning feels like loss until you discover that the gardener was making room for something in your life. Just a little word of encouragement for you.

0: Have you ever heard about this? I'm Dave Moore. It's hot. It's been a really hot summer, and our electric bills are just sky high right now. And some people, and I haven't seen this in person myself, but I saw somebody online talking about, oh yeah, I do this, and it cuts down on my electric bill a little bit. They're tenting their outside AC unit. They'll put like a canopy over their air conditioning unit or an umbrella or something, and wouldn't that block like the air getting into it? I don't, like, would this be a good idea? James, you're an HVAC guy. Should you do this?
1: No.
0: Okay.
1: No, it's not good.
0: All right.
1: So yeah. It restricts the airflow, like you said.
0: Yeah.
1: It definitely blocks the airflow. The heat recirculates. So the heat goes up to the canopy. It's going to bounce back down.
0: Got it.
1: Also, it can cause components to fail quicker, like your capacitors.
0: Uh-huh.
1: When they get super hot, they fail quicker. Not good. Not good. If it's in a shaded side of the house or whatever, that's good for it. If it's mounted in the shade.
0: Yeah.
1: But other than that, don't try to block it or anything, or don't build anything over it.
0: All right, there you go. James is an HVAC guy. So if you're doing this, knock it off.
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105.7 The Bridge, your connection to hope and music. Jeremiah 29:11 says, "For I know the plans I have for you, declares the Lord, plans to give you hope and a future."

0: All right, back to work tomorrow. Hope you have a wonderful week. Back to school tomorrow as well for the kids. Yay! If they're back in school already. But God bless you. Have a wonderful night. I'm back with you again next weekend. You take care. And remember that you are loved.
1: Hey, it's Brent with a message for parents. 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
2: 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We're not perfect. When we look in the mirror, we don't see a perfect creature, but God made us his masterpiece. The word says, in Christ Jesus. So if we're going to be his workmanship, we must know Christ. And by knowing Christ, we're able to see and engage in the good works that he's prepared for us ahead of time.
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3: Philippians 4:13 says that I can do all things through Christ who strengthens me. 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It's about enduring everything God allows. Paul is writing this from prison, reminding us that true strength isn't found in our circumstances, but in Christ alone. Whether you're facing hardship, uncertainty, or even success, your sufficiency is not in yourself. It's in Christ. And Christ gives us strength to stand. He gives us strength to press on and to remain faithful. Today, whatever you face, remember this, you are not alone. And you are not powerless because Christ is your strength.
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2: The story behind the song, Faith, Hope, Love. Here's Darren from We Are Messengers.
3: I've done a lot of things in my life that have brought acclaim or honor or glory to me and my talents and my abilities. But I know this, and the scriptures remind me, that the only things that really matter and that will only remain when all is said and done are faith, hope, and love. So friends, whatever we do today, let it be informed by those three things, by faith, hope, love. Those things matter, they last, they're permanent, and through Jesus, they change the world. Still trying.

0: some of the coolest things that can happen for your children or grandchildren in this school year is that some hidden talents will be uncovered. When my daughter Mary went back to school in fifth grade, that was the first year they got to choose an instrument. So she came home from school that day and she said, "Mom, I'm taking violin." And I said, "Violin? Wait a second. We don't have a violin." She said, "Well, it only costs this much." And she shows me this giant sheet of costs related to playing violin. And I was really sad to have to tell her. I mean, it was a tough time financially and just a lot of things going on. I had to say, "Is there another option at this point other than violin?" And she said, "Well, if I don't take violin, I have to take choir." And I know that's all kind of a sad story, but here's the silver lining, okay? She took choir and she went on to be, that's where we discovered she could sing. And so she went from choir into being the lead in high school musicals.
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0: you know what? If there's something that you wish you could do or wish that you could be, it might be a great step to just begin to fake it until you actually make it. And this happened in a really huge way. There was this influencer. His name is, he's out of New York. His name is Brian Gwan. And he decided to, for 1 month, go on social media and pretend to be a Christian. So he prayed in his own inauthentic way. But here's what's so cool. Those prayers were not inauthentic to God. God heard them. And all in one fell swoop, he admitted to his audience, he said, guys, this is real. I really believe now. And he said he thinks back on those prayers that he was saying, that he was just acting out, not ever expecting to come to faith through those prayers. In fact, I'd imagine somebody that was going to do a project like this really didn't have the best of intentions. But look at what God did with it.
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0: If you are kind of grumpy lately, you got a lot going on, it's stressful, I am there with you. But something that my mom used to tell me when I was little has proven to still be true. And that is that if I can get outside myself and do something kind for someone else, then it changes you. It changes how you feel. A friend just told me that she was at the checkout the other day at the grocery store, and she was frustrated, and she'd had a hard day, and she went to grab a candy bar for herself because chocolate was going to be the answer in that moment. And she looked over at the checkout clerk, and the clerk was kind of looking down, and she looked tired as well. And she said, "Hey, what kind of candy bar do you like?" And the girl answered, and so she said she got her a candy bar too, and they each got one that day after a hard day, both in different worlds completely. And she said, "You know what? I walked away feeling better."
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3: Galatians 2:20 says, I have been crucified with Christ, and I no longer live, but Christ lives in me. 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We died with Christ, and we live in Christ. And without Christ, we are helpless to overcome the sins and tribulations that this world throws at us. But in the life of Christ, through the power of the Spirit working in us, we can have and live the abundant life. It's Jesus that makes all the difference.
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1: Hey, thank you so much for listening during your Labor Day weekend. 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

0: I'm Kelly Corday. I'm not sure if it gets more simple or inexpensive or all American than the hot dog. And apparently there is a new trend with charcuterie boards that have nothing to do with salamis and cheeses and all that. It's just hot dogs. And then all the sides that might go on a hot dog. And I'm telling you, I have been sort of anti-hot dog for a very long time. I don't know if it just sunk in about the fact that they're not super good for you. But every once in a while, that craving hits. And at the radio station, I was smelling hot dogs last week to the point where, I mean, I could smell like somebody was heating them up in the kitchen. I could smell the hot ketchup as it hit the hot dog on the bun. I developed this craving to where I stopped off on the way home and I bought all the fixins. I could have made my own hot dog charcuterie board.
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speak with human eloquence and angelic ecstasy, but don't love, I'm nothing but the creaking of a rusty gate. If I speak God's word with power, revealing all of his mysteries and making everything as plain as day, and if I have faith to say to a mountain, jump, and it jumps, but I don't love, I'm nothing. If I give all I own to the poor, or even go to the stake to be burned as a martyr, but I don't love, I've gotten nowhere. So, no matter what I say, no matter what I believe, no matter what I do, I'm bankrupt without love.

0: you're good.
1: You will respond to this statement that was said to me last week in one of two ways. There is no more important part of your spiritual life than the part that nobody sees. Because I know a lot of times I can put on a real professional game, and then in the moment that I stub my toe or somebody cuts me off in traffic, sometimes the true colors that I wish I didn't have tend to show through. And I think the most important thing about that, because that's just human, is to recognize it and just, I will simply ask God, help me do better. I want to do better.
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Every day is a gift. Psalms 118:24 says, "This is the day the Lord has made. Let us rejoice and be glad in it." 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

0: if you're trying to exercise more, you know, with any new routine that is tough to follow, it's always good to have it be fun as well, or to have there be some reward that you're always looking forward to. Well, this is really good news if you are trying to work out and you also love a good thick milkshake with some peanut butter cups in it, because there's some new research out, and I'm telling you, it seems legitimate. It's Harvard and Mayo Clinic. That sounds good, right? I mean, I'm believing it. And they just released that having a post-workout blizzard, a shake with, you know, like chocolate chunks and stuff in there, actually it out proteins chicken and rice as a post-workout.
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3: Philippians 4:13 says that I can do all things through Christ who strengthens me. This verse isn't about achieving anything we want. It's about enduring everything God allows. Paul is writing this from prison, reminding us that true strength isn't found in our circumstances, but in Christ alone. 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And Christ gives us strength to stand. He gives us strength to press on and to remain faithful. Today, whatever you face, remember this, you are not alone, and you are not powerless, because Christ is your strength.
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3: Ephesians 2, 8 and 9 says, "For you are saved by grace through faith, and this is not of yourselves. 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

0: hey, I'm Kelly Corday. Just walking into the store to pick up a couple of things and having to go past the back to school section kind of stresses me out a little bit. It brings back memories of my kids being little and they had to have these specific scissors every year. I don't know if this is still a thing. If you have kids, if you have grandkids who are in grade school, but they were Fiskars scissors. And I remember I would have to go from store to store to store to hunt those down.
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1: Hi, I'm Kelly Corday. You may have young people in your life. Maybe you even work with them and they speak a language you don't understand. Maybe you have young adults' offspring and they say things that are just confusing to you. My daughter-in-law, Emery, who I hold our relationship dear, but I'm still trying to figure it out and figure out her language. She told me something a couple years ago that really hurt my heart. She said, I don't feel seen. Not only did that hurt me that she felt that way, I didn't quite understand it. I can't quite wrap my mind around that until recently when somebody also about her same age said about a song on this radio station. She said, this is a girl about 22 years old, that song makes me feel seen. I find myself within the lyrics. I think the beautiful part of that is that it's also a song that's going to point you to Jesus and remind you that not only are you seen, you have every reason to have hope.
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0: us your love.
1: Hey, I'm Kelly Corday, a work in progress when it comes to words that come out of my mouth. And you may have that issue too, where you think, now, why did I have to go and say that? I went through a whole season of that sort of thing. And it's sort of like God was allowing me to feel the negativity that I created with my own words until I finally realized, oh, I need to change how I'm doing this. I need to watch what I say. I need to watch what I think. I need to watch my attitude overall. Someone said to me not too long ago that the strongest person isn't always the one who speaks. It's often the one who knows when not to.
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4: 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Worry is something that we all face. It's in our thoughts, steals our peace, distracts us from trusting God. But this verse in the Bible gives us clear truth. Instead of carrying anxiety, we bring everything to God in prayer. Notice it says in everything, not just the big things, but the small things too. God cares about it all, and we don't come empty. We come with thanksgiving, remembering what he's already done.
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Jeremiah 29:11 says, "For I know the plans I have for you, declares the Lord, plans to give you hope and a future."

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0: Let's see what God's got in store for today's forecast. Here's your Bridge weather. Music that reminds you you're never alone. The Bridge.

0: thank you for spending your weekend here. You know, the weekend is designed for you and I to unravel all the hard stuff of the week and get some rest. Sometimes, though, you bring all of that into your weekend and you're just as overwhelmed with thinking about how you're going to solve all the problems. And someone said this to me last week because I was feeling that way. I have to figure this out. They said, you know what? You're not responsible for all the problems and all the outcomes. You are only responsible for doing the next honest.
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0: kind of like when you want to fall asleep. What do? You lay down and you close your eyes. And the next thing you know, I mean, hopefully you're asleep. All because you began by pretending to be asleep. There is an influencer out of New York. His name is Brian Guan, and he's a brand new Christian. And this is how it began. And I believe, probably not with the best intentions, he went out on social media and did a month-long project of pretending to be a Christian. And within that, there were prayers that, to him, were not real. But to God, they were very real.
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2: John chapter 15, verse 13, Jesus says, "Greater love has no one than this, than to lay down one's life for his friends." 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This wasn't just a statement, it was a promise that he would fulfill on the cross. Jesus didn't wait for us to deserve his love. He willingly laid down his life so that we could have eternal life. That's the kind of love that transforms our hearts and changes lives.
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3: Romans 12:2 says, "Do not be conformed to this age, but be transformed by the renewing of your mind, so that you may discern what is the good, pleasing, and perfect will of God." 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From a caterpillar to a butterfly, we are changing from the sinful man to the man created, recreated in Christ. So the thoughts that we think, the trials that we go through, the things that conflict with our flesh don't have to control us. We are now controlled by the nature of God, the transformed mind.
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0: Let's see what God's got in store for today's forecast. Here's your Bridge weather. More than songs, more than words. Welcome to The Bridge.

0: Hey, what's up? Happy Labor Day to you. My name is Brant. Producer Sherry is here too. I'm gonna grill.
1: You are specifically. Mm-hmm. You're gonna be the
2: one. I got caught up.
0: I'm gonna learn it. And I'm gonna do a good job this time.
1: Oh boy!
0: I know. Previous attempts have failed.
1: Okay.
0: Anyway, Happy Labor Day.

Every day is a gift. Psalms 118:24 says, "This is the day the Lord has made. Let us rejoice and be glad in it." 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

0: legacy. I don't care if they remember me. 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
3: The story behind the song, Faith, Hope, Love. Here's Darren from We Are Messengers.
4: I've done a lot of things in my life that have brought acclaim or honor or glory to me and my talents and my abilities. But I know this, and the scriptures remind me, that the only things that really matter and that will only remain when all is said and done are faith, hope, and love. So friends, whatever we do today, let it be informed by those three things, by faith, hope, love. Those things matter, they last, they're permanent, and through Jesus, they change the world.
5: Still trying to build an empire. Still trying to be a king.

0: hopefully you love the music on the radio station. It's really weird, like, that music speaks to us the way it does. If you think about it, it's math, it's frequencies, it's tones. It can all be reduced to equations and whatnot, but it produces real emotion. And they say, I've always wondered about this, like, why if something's in a minor key, does that make it sad versus a major key? It's not absolute. Mm-hmm. I mean, there's some songs that can be sad in a major key and vice versa, but it really is true. And I was reading about this, and they say it has to do with the way we vocalize pain or happiness ourselves. We tend to go there vocally.
1: Okay.
0: When we're talking. There is no punchline to this, by the way. If you're waiting for something even moderately amusing or even interesting,
1: we'd ask you to back away from that expectation.
0: Oh, no, there's nothing interesting coming. Don't even. But I just think it's interesting because it transcends culture. Like, you can find a culture in Amazonia that's removed from Western music or something, and they're still going to react the same, basically, to those tones. Some things just do that. Some things are relaxing. Some things aren't. And again, that's all I have to say about that.
1: It's amazing how we've been created.
0: Thank you. That's where I was going
1: with
0: that.
1: There we go.
0: It's amazing how we've been created. That's what I'm trying to say.
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4: There's always a way forward. Welcome to the bridge.

0: We're just talking about music and stuff. Different people react to different music, but there's some commonality that extends around culture. Same thing for me goes with public speaking.
1: Okay. And
0: I really mean this. This is not a slam on anybody or anything. It's just, it's my personal preference. Mm-hmm. I have a problem with people yelling at me with public speaking. I just, like, some people like it, I guess.
1: Well, I think some people have grown to expect it. I don't know if anyone likes it.
0: Like, you've got a microphone. I was at a big music festival, and people, that's what they do. They pick up a microphone, they see a crowd, like, are you guys ready to rock and roll? But it's like, dude, you got a microphone.
1: The microphone amplifies.
0: You could just say, are you ready to rock and roll right now?
1: And I would hear you.
0: But there's something about, and it happens in church culture, too. It's like, okay, but now I'm preaching, so I'm going to yell. I'm not everybody, I'm just a guy.
1: Right.
0: But I think for a lot of introverts or analytical people, we're saying, like, we don't...
1: Well, I don't think anyone likes it. I think people
0: really?
1: Have... No, I don't think anyone likes being yelled at. I think you learn to expect it and anticipate it, and in as much that you may feel uncomfortable when it doesn't happen because you've grown to used to it. But I don't think anyone's like, terrible. Yell more
0: this
1: at me.
0: This is terrible news because I was thinking everybody around me was liking this.
1: Oh, no, we all hate it.
0: No, we all...
1: We're just used to it.
0: Please don't yell at us. We're sorry.

Every day is a gift. Psalms 118:24 says, "This is the day the Lord has made. Let us rejoice and be glad in it." 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
1: So Target is introducing maps on their app for the stores themselves. You can find stuff.
2: Okay.
1: Something I've been advocating for a while because I can't find things when I go into a store, and then they change it up.
3: Yeah, but Target's pretty much set up the same way no matter what, right?
1: Well, it doesn't stop me from complaining about it.
3: Okay.
1: So
3: that's the
1: goal. That's why I have unveiled a new idea. Because I'll come out with ideas for stores and businesses, and I just came up with a new one. I think you guys are going to love this. Somebody needs to run with it and just make it happen. Mm-hmm. But the idea here is called introducing McFinderson's department store.
3: Oh, okay. Tell us about that.
1: McFinderson's. I put the Mick in front of it to give it kind of a populist, you know, feel. Because Finderson sounds kind of elite. So, anyway, McFinderson's department store would be organized. You would automatically know where everything is.
3: How?
1: Because it would be organized from boring stuff on the left to exciting, fun stuff on the right.
3: Interesting.
1: So if it's kind of, like, you name an item, and like if it's like slip and slide, well, it's going to be way over on the right. Because that's so fun. Kazoos, way over on the right. Yeah. Lord of the Rings stuff, way over on the right. Video games, way over there.
3: That's
1: yarn, way over on the left.
3: See, this is an issue because
1: wheat germ.
3: It's subjective.
1: Way over on the left.
3: So, what about people who knit? They think yarn should be on the right.
1: Just stay on the left, folks. All of that stuff.
3: So maybe it should be called Brant Hansen's McFinderson's. What you find exciting will be way on the right, and what you don't find exciting will be way on the left.
1: Not tires. That's on the left. Boring. Let's see. Hangers.
3: Yeah.
1: Hangers.
3: People like the organized thing. What about cooking? Some people love cooking.
1: Left side.
3: Left side. Okay.
1: Video games way over there.
3: McFinderson's.
1: McFinderson's. Easy to find stuff at McFinderson's. Can I help you?
4: Where every journey starts with hope. The Bridge.

0: Yeah, pretty excited about that. McFinderson's.
1: Yeah.
0: Department store. I just invented this. You could walk into any McFinderson's and find anything you want because it'll be organized. Boring stuff on the left, fun stuff on the right. And so you just have to know whether it's boring or fun and you go that direction.
1: You don't think that's subjective to some people?
0: Not really. I mean, like, for the most part.
1: Women's shoes.
0: It's way over on the left. It's boring. Real boring.
1: Okay. Jewelry.
0: Boring. Way over on the left.
1: Cereal.
0: What kind?
1: Cornflakes.
0: Left side.
1: Lucky Charms.
0: Right side. See, that's what I mean. This is easy. You know this. You know that. Count Chocula is going to be way over on the right.
1: Is there anything in the middle? Do we have grades of this or
0: probably
1: everything's
0: not
1: really terrible or
0: there's
1: really great?
0: Big aisle down the middle.
1: And all the items are stacked all the way up on the right
0: side. Hey, I'm Brant, and her name is Sherry.
1: Hello.
0: She's a friend of mine whom we were just praying for because of a surgery she just went through.
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3: Joshua 1:9 says, "Haven't I commanded you? Be strong and courageous. Do not be afraid or discouraged, for the Lord your God is with you wherever you go." Twice in chapter 1, God tells Joshua, be strong and courageous. 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Above all, be strong and courageous. Joshua's most powerful weapon was God's presence in his life. One thing we may need today is greater boldness. If you're feeling called to be bold, remember that God is with you and he's the one that inspires you and gives you the words to say.
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My name is Brandy Lene, and I'm so sorry this is a little late, but we can take notes and implement it for next week, even today, tomorrow. If you're trying to shake off a case of the Monday blues, there are some things you can do actually starting on Friday. I saw this article, and this is a real thing. I mean, people are feeling the blues Sunday night, and it's all because they're dreading Monday. And so these psychologists, they say start on Friday. When you leave work, try to finish as many tasks as you can. That way you're not thinking about it all weekend. Oh my gosh, this is what's waiting for me on Monday. They say don't schedule the important meetings first thing Monday morning. Schedule it for later in the day, you know, so you can kind of ease your way into Monday. They also say that weekends are about resting and recharging. So don't overload your weekend schedule. Be grateful for the good things that happened over the weekend. Plan the next weekend to have something to look forward to. Keep adult beverages or unhealthy foods to earlier in the weekend instead of Sunday night. Exercise outdoors on Sundays. Try to get some sunshine. Do chores on Saturday. Limit your house cleaning to about an hour. Yeah, right. They must not have kids, whoever wrote this, but it takes me a full weekend to get the house clean, and then boom, just like that, it's back to a disaster. But anyways, it says avoid binge watching shows late into the night, and if Sunday night blues become regular for you, you might want to consider a new job.

Exodus 14:14 says, "The Lord will fight for you. You only need to be still." 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

0: I'm Brandy. Thanks so much for letting me keep you company. And we were just talking about shaking off a case of the Sunday night blues, which roll into the Monday blues. And if you know someone who might be feeling a little bit down, here are some ways that we can encourage our friends and family members. Send them a quick text that says something like, "Hey, I love how confident you are. It inspires me to be more confident in myself." Or how about texting a friend, even a coworker, "Hey, your work ethic is inspiring. You should feel proud of all of the hard work and dedication you put into the things that are important to you." And I love this one. "You have the best sense of humor. You never fail to make me laugh. You make my days a whole lot more fun." I just thought that was a really cool idea to spread some encouragement. And then in turn, your friends and loved ones are going to encourage you. So it's a win-win.
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I'm Brandy Lynae. Thanks so much for letting me celebrate the day with you. And if you're just feeling overwhelmed or weighed down with the pain from your past and situations you may be facing or going through, I saw this verse and I just wanted to share it. Maybe it's something that you can stand on for this week and just keep on holding tight to these words. And I truly believe you'll feel God start to lift that weight, that heaviness from you. And you may start to feel the healing begin. And it simply says, the pain that you've been feeling cannot compare to the joy that's coming. There's joy coming. That's a reason to feel glad and feel God's peace. And the verse that goes along with that, if you want to stand on this verse, Romans 8:18.

0: My name's Brandy Lene, and I noticed something about my little one, Lily, over the weekend. Every time I'm cooking something, or it doesn't matter what it is, I could just have rice in a bowl for her or something, she'll say, "Mommy, can I smell it?" She wants to smell everything. She'll say, "Mommy, that smells amazing." And then she'll say, "Remember that time we were at the restaurant or we did this or that?" And it triggers something. And I thought, man, that's so amazing how powerful our scent memory really is. And so I'm just wondering, Soraya, what is that smell that brings back memories or takes you to your happy place?
1: A smell that takes me to my happy place is my mom's perfume. Every time I smell it, I feel so comforted. And even when I moved abroad, she gave me a little scarf with her smell on it. And it was just such a comforting memory and smell that always brought me back to my happy place.
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2: The story behind the song, What If I Told You? 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
3: When we were writing the song, I had arrived at the studio with one of those heavy hearts. I said to the guys, you know, what do you do when you don't feel good enough? I think we need a little encouragement on those days. And so when the chorus says, if you need a shoulder, I can be it, that's coming from God's perspective to you, because he will be the comfort when you need it. I'm

0: On the nights you're falling all to pieces, you can bring your lonely heart to Jesus. What if I told you that I believe it?
1: Our scent memory really is pretty powerful. You get one whiff of that thing, whatever it is, and all of a sudden, these memories come flooding back. I'm glad you're here. My name's Brandy Lene, and I noticed that with my little one, Lily, she wants to smell everything. And then she always has a story. It happened a lot over the weekend. She'll say, Mommy, that smells like cotton candy. Do you remember that time we went to the fair? And she's just bringing back all these memories. So I'm curious, Anna, about that powerful smell that just takes you to your happy place.
2: There's a couple. The first one's a pine forest. And actually, they found that there is a chemical in the soil, in the fungi, that actually triggers endorphins. And they're finding, they've isolated it, but they find that people that suffer from mild depression, a walk in the forest makes them feel better. But I love a pine forest. And the other one is just the smell of the change of season. There's just something, you think to yourself, how can you not believe in God? I just love the smell of nature.
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4: Joshua 1:9 says, haven't I commanded you? Be strong and courageous. Do not be afraid or discouraged, for the Lord your God is with you wherever you go. Twice in chapter 1, God tells Joshua, be strong and courageous. And then in verse 18, Joshua passes it on to the people. Above all, be strong and courageous. Joshua's most powerful weapon was God's presence in his life. One thing we may need today is greater boldness. If you're feeling called to be bold, remember that God is with you and he's the one that inspires you and gives you the words to say.
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3: Galatians 2:20 says, I have been crucified with Christ, and I no longer live, but Christ lives in me. The life I now live in the body, I live by faith in the Son of God who loved me and gave himself for me. This verse has death language and life language. We died with Christ, and we live in Christ. And without Christ, we are helpless to overcome the sins and tribulations that this world throws at us. But in the life of Christ, through the power of the Spirit working in us, we can have and live the abundant life. It's Jesus that makes all the difference.
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1: It happens to me sometimes. I'll be in a store, pass by a gentleman, and I'll go, oh, his cologne smells like my dad's cologne. And all of a sudden, these memories come flooding back. Our scent memory is pretty powerful. I'm Brandy. Glad you're here. I thought a lot about it over the weekend because my little one, Lily, she's got this thing where she wants to smell everything, whether I'm cooking or perfume or lotion. And she always has a story. It reminds her of something. And so I'm curious about that smell, Tony, that just triggers a memory or takes you to your happy place.
2: This is about 10 years ago. I had my friends up. We were down in the living room, and my friend said, can I go make some tea? So she's making chamomile tea. And when that aroma hit me, that's the same medicinal tea my grandmother gave me when I was 10 years old. She brought, which I believe to be now, chamomile leaves back from Italy. She had them hanging in the pantry, and then whenever we were sick, she'd break off a small bunch. She'd boil it in some water, and she'd make us drink it warm, and she'd say it'll make you feel better. And she was talking Italian. You knew what she was saying by her expressions, because I never understood all the words, but when she smiled at you and made the sign of the cross, you knew she was praying for you, and that was the most comforting thing in my mind. So I ran into the kitchen, and I'm like, Donna, what are you making? And she says, chamomile tea. That's what my grandmother was making for me. And talk about bringing you back to your childhood. That was the most amazing thing that ever happened to me.

105.7 The Bridge, your connection to hope and music. Jeremiah 29:11 says, "For I know the plans I have for you, declares the Lord, plans to give you hope and a future."

0: I'm always so surprised when my little one, Lily, she comes up to me and she'll say, Mommy, can I smell it? It doesn't matter what I'm cooking for her or lotion or whatever. She's like, Mommy, can I smell it? And she'll put her head. I was making pancakes over the weekend and I'm just mixing the batter. And she says, Mommy, can I smell it? So she sniffs the batter and she closes her eyes and she tilts her head back and she goes, those are going to be so tasty. And it just got me thinking about how powerful our scent memories are. And so I'm curious about that smell that just takes you to your past, to your happy place, or brings back a powerful memory for you, Steve.
1: I'm going to have to say rotten apples.
0: Definitely wasn't expecting that, but okay. I mean, not going to judge your memories, but please explain.
1: Not because they stink. It was because I used to go visit my grandfather. Because he was getting old, he couldn't maintain the four apple trees he had in this little tiny orchard. And these apples would drop to the ground, and of course, they would begin to rot. But there's a certain smell that that has. And to this day, when I have that smell, that aroma, I think of, I'm back to Grandpa's house. It brings back a very warm childhood memory.
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0: You get one whiff of whatever it is, then all of a sudden, you're in your happy place. The good memories start flooding back, and those scent memories are so powerful. My name's Brandy Lene, and I was just taken aback all weekend long, and I have been lately. I noticed my little one, Lily, I noticed that she wants to smell everything. I can be making her a PB&J. She'll say, "Mommy, can I smell it?" She wants to sniff the peanut butter, or I was making pancakes the other day. She wants to sniff the batter, and she'll close her eyes and tilt her head back and go, "Oh, that smells amazing." And then she'll start with a memory. "Mommy, remember that time you made pancakes and this happened?" And I thought, wow, you know, our memories are so powerful attached to scent. So I'm curious about your scent memories. Do you have one, Felicity?
1: Many, but let's just keep it simple. When my mom comes to visit, she comes every year. So we make tamales and we make all the foods that, you know, we don't make here very often. So tamales is one of those smells that just takes me way, way back to when life was very simple. And it's really like, you know, it reminds me of my grandma. It reminds me of my friends growing up and playing on the dirt roads. Those scents are like embedded in my brain, in my conscious, and in my subconscious.

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0: You are with Brandy Lanay. Glad we're celebrating the day together.
1: Earlier, we were talking about shaking off those Monday blues. And there's this research I was checking out about the Monday morning blues. And it actually is called the Sunday night blues. Start somewhere around Friday, we start having that feeling of dread for Monday. It's like we can't even enjoy the weekend because we're so focused on, oh gosh, Monday's on the way. Monday's on the way. And so they were saying some things you can do is just make sure that on Friday when you leave work, don't schedule your first meeting on Monday. First thing, schedule it later in the day on Monday. Make sure that you're getting lots of rest over the weekend, not overloading your schedule. And I just was thinking that we can encourage each other. Just a quick text to a friend who you know is feeling overwhelmed. Something like, I just love how passionate you are about life. It's inspiring to see you go all in on your projects, your hobbies, your relationships, and I just wanted to let you know that I appreciate you. Or maybe something like, you bring so much happiness into my life simply by being yourself. Thank you for being you. And I love this one. You are so creative. I love seeing all the incredible things that your mind comes up with. And just give them a little bit of Monday encouragement. Maybe even Tuesday encouragement, because they say that we don't start to shake off the Monday blues until somewhere around Thursday.
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Every day is a gift. 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Let us rejoice and be glad in it." 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

Be strong and courageous, for the Lord your God will be with you wherever you go. Joshua 1:9. 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

0: My name's Brandy Lene, and the school year is back in full swing around the nation, and it's bringing a lot of feelings with it. There's stress, there's anxiety at an all-time high for kids. Then you add to that the violence. You think Uvalde and all of the other things going on. We're all feeling a little tense about this school year. Well, Toby Mack, he shared this.
1: Back to school can be hard, especially when it's a new school. And there's a lot of pressure with social media. But I would say that just encourage your children, your kids, your teenagers, your students to find friends. I always try to find friends that love God more than I do. And then watching them live inspires me to love him more. So maybe that could be what you pray for your kids as they go off to school.
0: Coming up, a special prayer from Toby Mack for this school year.
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4: Romans 12:2 says, "Do not be conformed to this age, but be transformed by the renewing of your mind so that you may discern what is the good, pleasing, and perfect will of God." 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From a caterpillar to a butterfly, we are changing from the sinful man to the man created, recreated in Christ. So the thoughts that we think, the trials that we go through, the things that conflict with our flesh don't have to control us. We are now controlled by the nature of God, the transformed mind.
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3: John chapter 15, verse 13, Jesus says, "Greater love has no one than this, than to lay down one's life for his friends." 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This wasn't just a statement, it was a promise that he would fulfill on the cross. Jesus didn't wait for us to deserve his love. He willingly laid down his life so that we could have eternal life. That's the kind of love that transforms our hearts and changes lives.
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0: 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Here's your Bridge weather. Music that reminds you you're never alone. 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
1: Parents, teachers, educators, and of course the kids have a lot of feelings and emotions attached to this new school year, and rightfully so. I'm Brandy, and you think about kids experiencing anxiety and depression at an all-time high. Mental health, as far as our kids are concerned, is just an epidemic right now. And so Toby Max sharing a bit of advice for parents and students this year and offering this special prayer for this new school year.
2: Father, I pray right now that as everybody's going back to school, that and maybe some are going to new schools, moving from elementary school to middle school, or middle school to high school, or high school to college, I just pray that you would, first of all, bring the right people around each of these students, the right teachers, and even the right friends. Friends that would help them to love you more, and friends that would be there for them and tell them the truth and help them when they need it, God. Pray that you would bless their school year, help them to learn and fall more in love with you. In Jesus' name, amen.

0: 105.7 The Bridge, your connection to hope and music. Jeremiah 29:11 says, "For I know the plans I have for you, declares the Lord, plans to give you hope and a future."
1: The story behind the song, Revival. Here's Jeremy Camp.
2: I was actually scrolling through Instagram and I saw all these people saying revival is happening now. There's sold out stadiums everywhere. And although I know that could happen from that, but really revival is, it starts with us, it starts with our heart saying, God, I want to walk in purity. I want to walk in holiness and truly stepping out in that. So my encouragement, not that you can't have big crowds, and big crowds don't actually always equal revival. It begins with our heart. So check your heart and say, God, what do you want to do with me so I can walk in the fullness of who you are?

0: One whiff and the memories come flooding back. I'm Brandy, and I noticed my little one, Lily, she wants to smell everything. I can be making pancakes and stirring up the batter, and she'll go, "Mommy, can I smell?" And then she'll close her eyes and tilt her head back and go, "Oh, those are going to taste delicious." So I'm curious about those memories that come flooding back for you when you smell what, Francisco?
1: Okay, so basically my mom, every single year for my birthday, which is September 15th, she makes these amazing tacos, and I could just smell it. Like, just the morning of, I already know I could just smell it. Tacos are in the air. One of the biggest, like, nostalgic things that I get, because it's like, it's since I was a little kid, and it's like everyone's always loved my mom's tacos. Everyone always asked for them when my birthday's coming up. It's like that one thing that, like, I can never forget. The smell of that food, that delicious food that it's, you can't copy it.
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I'm Brandy. I saw this today and I wanted to share it with you. Your future does not hinge on the world situation, no matter how grim it might become. It depends on what happened 2,000 years ago at the cross and your acceptance or your rejection of the Prince of Peace. That's a quote from the Reverend Billy Graham.

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Every day is a gift. Psalms 118:24 says, "This is the day the Lord has made. Let us rejoice and be glad in it." 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

0: I'm not going to do it, and you can't make me. I'm Brandy, glad you're here, and Kathy lives in a real small town in Missouri, less than 300 people, and there was a local gas station that used to feed the community breakfast. There was a need for it, and so the gas station people could roll up and get some breakfast, and they stopped doing it right around COVID, and it just became a huge need in the community. So Kathy stepped in back in May, started feeding breakfast to her community, invited them to her house, in fact, and said, come on. On over. I got breakfast for you. And just about a month ago, she got a letter from the city saying, you need to stop. You don't have a permit and you just need to stop. And she said, but these people are hungry. They're my family. I wouldn't stop feeding breakfast to my kids or my grandkids. I'm not going to let them walk around hungry. You know, let's talk this out. What are the procedures I need to follow? And so they said, no, you just need to stop. Excuse me. And she says, well, I'm just not going to do that. And so now there's a battle. Not sure what's going to happen, but I don't know if you've ever had to take a stand for what you believe in. It's in her heart, you know? She's like, no, I feel this in my heart that I need to be doing this, so I'm going to keep an eye on this story. I want to see how it works out for Kathy, but, you know, sometimes you have to do what's in your heart, even when it's hard.
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0: mine.
1: Every day is a gift. Psalms 118:24 says, "This is the day the Lord has made. Let us rejoice and be glad in it." 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

0: On the nights you're falling all to pieces, you can bring your lonely heart to Jesus. What if I told you that I believe it?
1: We get to celebrate the day together. I'm so glad. My name is Brandy Lene. No matter what it is that's trying to overtake your mind, your thoughts, your faith, your hope, your joy, God is so much bigger.
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3: 2 Corinthians 10:4 says, "The weapons of our warfare are not of the flesh, but are powerful through God for the demolition of strongholds. We demolish arguments and every proud thing that is raised up against the knowledge of God, and we take every thought captive to obey Christ." We are among the most connected generation, but we're also the most anxious generation. There are a lot of destructive thoughts that come to our mind on a daily basis. Those thoughts, not every thought belongs in the mind of Christ. And as a believer, you have the mind of Christ. Take every thought captive. Make it obedient to Christ. Recognize when an intrusive thought comes into your mind and say, that does not belong there. And through the power of God working in me, I will claim that and take it captive to make it obedient to Christ. Live redeemed, live transformed today in the power of God.
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3: Joshua 1:9 says, "Haven't I commanded you? Be strong and courageous. Do not be afraid or discouraged, for the Lord your God is with you wherever you go." Twice in chapter 1, God tells Joshua, be strong and courageous. And then in verse 18, Joshua passes it on to the people. Above all, be strong and courageous. Joshua's most powerful weapon was God's presence in his life. One thing we may need today is greater boldness. If you're feeling called to be bold, remember that God is with you and he's the one that inspires you and gives you the words to say.
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0: on this Labor Day, we are fancying up our job titles a little bit. I'm Brandy. Thanks so much for letting me keep you company. Just having some fun with Kathy. How would you fancy up your title?
1: I used to work in the mailroom, and so I decided my job title was Information Dissemination Coordinator.
0: Oh, Kathy, man, I hope you get paid six figures for this.

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0: Thanks so much for hanging out with us today. My name is Brandy Lene, and it's Labor Day. The American workforce is in the spotlight. So we're fancying up our job titles a little bit. I'm wondering, Sean, based on what you do for a living, what title would you give yourself?
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So glad we get to celebrate the day together. My name's Brandy Lene, and we're celebrating Addiction Recovery Month. Carrie reached out and she said she's almost 2 years clean and sober. Her message to everyone is hope and the promise of freedom. She said anyone can get free from drugs, alcohol, whatever it is that you need freedom from, and you can lose that desire. But first, you have to give everything over to God. You have to surrender completely to Jesus, and He'll give you a new way to live. I don't know who you're praying for, trusting, believing God for, but there's always hope. Never give up. You just have no idea when that breaks.

105.7 The Bridge, your connection to hope and music. Jeremiah 29:11 says, "For I know the plans I have for you, declares the Lord, plans to give you hope and a future."

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1: Exodus 14:14 says, "The Lord will fight for you. You only need to be still." 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

0: I'm Brandy Lene. Thanks for letting me keep you company. This gave me chills, and it's an encouragement to hold on if you're going through a rough time. In the Bible, it rained for 40 days and 40 nights. Day 41 came, and the rain stopped. Moses committed the worst offense and hid in the desert for 40 years. Year 41 came, and God called him to help rescue Israel. Moses went up to the mountain for 40 years. On day 41, he received the Ten Commandments. The Israelites wandered in the wilderness for 40 years. Year 41, they walked into the Promised Land. Goliath taunted Israel for 40 days. Day 41 came, and David slew him. Jonah preached a message of repentance to Nineveh for 40 days. On day 41, God stopped his plan to destroy them. Jesus fasted and was tempted for 40 days. Day 41, and the devil fled. After his resurrection, Jesus appeared to his disciples for 40 days. On day 41, he ascended into heaven. All this to say, don't quit. The rain will stop. The giant will fall. You will enter your promised land. Don't give up at 40. 41 is coming.
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0: I'm Brandy Lene. I appreciate you letting me hang with you. And sometimes we can get so bogged down with our day and everything going on, and we're stressed and we're carrying this weight. Well, here's an important reminder from Brene Brown. When you make it home to your spouse, your kids, your dogs, whomever, before you open the door, put a smile on your face. It doesn't matter how your day went or what you're doing next, or if you're starving, for 30 seconds, at least pretend that you're elated to see them. Make them feel like you were looking forward to getting back home. After all, they're your favorite people in the world. I know what you're thinking. That seems like a cheesy, tiny thing, hardly an earth-shattering revelation. But your attitude sets the tone for the rest of the evening. Within 15 seconds of walking in the door, the mood is already set. So really, it's not tiny at all. It's a huge deal, because you come home every day, and the things you do every day grind on you. Jordan Peterson says, if you can fix 25 little things like coming home, you will have an extraordinary life. Taking your family to Disneyland is insignificant. Your kids' expensive birthday party will be forgotten within weeks. But coming home, that's your whole life. Fix it and start today.
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3: Galatians 2:20 says, I have been crucified with Christ, and I no longer live, but Christ lives in me. The life I now live in the body, I live by faith in the Son of God who loved me and gave himself for me. This verse has death language and life language. We died with Christ, and we live in Christ. And without Christ, we are helpless to overcome the sins and tribulations that this world throws at us. But in the life of Christ, through the power of the Spirit working in us, we can have and live the abundant life. It's Jesus that makes all the difference.
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3: Philippians 4:13 says that I can do all things through Christ who strengthens me. This verse isn't about achieving anything we want. It's about enduring everything God allows. Paul is writing this from prison, reminding us that true strength isn't found in our circumstances, but in Christ alone. Whether you're facing hardship, uncertainty, or even success, your sufficiency is not in yourself. It's in Christ. And Christ gives us strength to stand. He gives us strength to press on and to remain faithful. Today, whatever you face, remember this, you are not alone. And you are not powerless because Christ is your strength.
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0: Let's see what God's got in store for today's forecast. Here's your Bridge weather. Music that reminds you you're never alone. The Bridge,

I'm Brandy. Glad you're here. I was just reading the study the other day, a new study that says cleaning our spaces does wonders for our mental health. We thrive better in a clean, tidy environment. And so when I saw this, I wanted to pass it along to you. It says, clean your spaces, your house, your room, your car, your mind, and your heart. New things are coming. Make sure you're welcoming them properly and making room.

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1: When I'm feeling my feet are tired from running so hard for miles, you are the air I really need. 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

105.7 The Bridge, your connection to hope and music. Jeremiah 29:11 says, "For I know the plans I have for you, declares the Lord, plans to give you hope and a future."

0: busy. There's a lot going on these days, and we all have a lot on our plates. I'm Brandy. Thanks so much for being here. And, you know, when schedules get so busy, some things might get undone. You might have some dishes in the sink that you wouldn't normally have, or that load of laundry you've been meaning to fold and put away, but right now there are other things higher up on the priority list. I mean, we could go on and on, but this new survey says that Americans are skipping brushing their teeth at least 5 times a week. Wait a minute. There's only 7 days in the week. So what does that say? But on behalf of everyone who's got to sit in a meeting with other Americans, I just want to say, if we have to skip something, let's not let it be that. Or showers.
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Stay up late, study, take notes, read books. Are you kidding me? Is there something else I can do? My name is Brandy Lene. Thanks so much for letting me celebrate the day with you. This girl is going viral. It's a video of her in front of her whole class. She's in college and she is dancing. The professor gave everyone in class an option. He or she said, you can take this exam or you can dance for the entire 60-minute period. There was a lone hand that went up and said, I'll take dancing, please. She's doing all the moves. In an hour, I think you can cover like break dancing, swing dancing, all the way back to the 20s, maybe. I will say she's got some moves.

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0: My name's Brandy Lene. I'm so glad we get to celebrate the day together. And maybe you are enjoying a bonus day off today. But sometimes when we look at life, it can get a little bit humdrum. You know, you may be thinking, oh, I don't want to go back to work tomorrow or school tomorrow. But I just wanted to remind you that you were sent there for a reason. Your office, your school, your neighborhood, your family, even your friend group. God didn't send someone else there. He sent you. In 2 Corinthians 3, Paul says, "You are Christ's letter, written not with ink, but with the Spirit of the living God." Most people will read your life long before they ever read the Bible. Your life is always communicating something about the God you follow. Can the people in your world tell that Jesus is the author of the letter that is your life? Kind in a mean world. That should be the goal. Patient in a hurried world. Loving in a hate-filled world. Hopeful in a hopeless world. That is what a living letter looks like.
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1: 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It is God's gift, not from works, so that no one can boast." Grace is God's undeserved favor shown through the person of Jesus Christ. 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
0: Let's see what God's got in store for today's forecast. Here's your Bridge weather.
5: Mostly sunny on this Labor Day across western Kentucky. Low afternoon humidity, highs at 90, mainly clear tonight. Lows dip to 67. Tuesday, mostly sunny, hot, highs at 94. Mainly clear Tuesday night, lows dip to 73. Wednesday, sunny, breezy, hotter, highs at 97. A stray storm is possible during the afternoon with that heat index near 100. I'm 14, First Alert, meteorologist Byron Douglas.
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Good morning. It's Sarah, and happy Labor Day from all of us here at 105.7 The Bridge. Now, some of you are listening this morning thinking, excuse me, why are you talking so loud? I don't have to get up. Well, hey, enjoy it. But I also know that plenty of you are already working this morning. Healthcare workers, first responders, restaurant workers, retail employees, people keeping our communities running while everybody else enjoys the day. So whether you're headed to work, sleeping in, getting ready to fire up the grill, or wondering what the family is going to do today, I am hanging out with you. Happy Labor Day from all of us at 105.7 The Bridge, your connection to hope and music.

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Jeremiah 29:11 says, "For I know the plans I have for you, declares the Lord, plans to give you hope and a future."

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5.7 The Bridge, Sarah in the morning, and happy Labor Day. And we're going to start the day recognizing the people who do not actually get Labor Day off. While a lot of us are enjoying a three-day weekend, somebody is taking care of patients. Somebody is responding to an emergency. Somebody is making breakfast. Somebody is stocking a store. Somebody is working in a gas station. Somebody is keeping everything moving. So if you're working this morning, thank you. And if you encounter somebody working today, let's be extra kind. 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

0: 105.7 The Bridge. That was Matt Mayer, and we're going to keep the music going this Labor Day morning. And after the break, we've got some Mandisa coming up, some Elevation Rhythm with Josiah Queen, and many more. This is 105.7 The Bridge. Here is Lemonade by Forrest Frank.
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2: 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That word workmanship means that we are God's masterpiece, and he works in us for his will and for his glory. We're not perfect. When we look in the mirror, we don't see a perfect creature, but God made us his masterpiece. The word says, in Christ Jesus. So if we're going to be his workmanship, we must know Christ. And by knowing Christ, we're able to see and engage in the good works that he's prepared for us ahead of time.
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105.7 The Bridge. Happy Monday and happy Labor Day to those of us who get to take the day off. And thank you for those that are heading to work or are already working. But here's the question. If you are off today, did you actually sleep in, or did your body wake you up at the exact time as always? There is literally nothing more disappointing than finally having a day where you do not need an alarm and your eyes opened at 6 o'clock and you're like, oh, why? And then, you know, for me, sometimes I try to go back to sleep and it just doesn't work. But hey, if you're up right now, hopefully you're hanging out with me and I'm starting your day. And if you are awake, why don't you take that time and do something for yourself that you don't normally get to do on days that you go to work. Let's make that a thing. 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We got lots of great music coming up this morning, and thanks for hanging out.

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0: Let's see what God's got in store for today's forecast. Here's your Bridge weather.
5: Mostly sunny on this Labor Day across western Kentucky. Low afternoon humidity, highs at 90, mainly clear tonight. Lows dip to 67. Tuesday, mostly sunny, hot, highs at 94. Mainly clear Tuesday night, lows dip to 73. Wednesday, sunny, breezy, hotter, highs at 97. A stray storm is possible during the afternoon with that heat index near 100. I'm 14, First Alert, meteorologist Byron Douglas.
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6: The liar's whispering again, and lately it's been sounding like the truth.

105.7 The Bridge. That was Ann Wilson's new one, Who I Am to You. And we love that song. Hopefully you did too. So normal Monday mornings look like, hey, let's get up. Let's get going. We're late. But today, maybe you can slow down a little. Drink the coffee while it's still hot. Sit on the porch before it gets too warm outside. And actually, today looks like it is going to be a little bit cooler than we've been dealing with here in the tri-state. So hopefully you can get some grilling going today too. But you could also make yourself breakfast, spend a little extra time with your family, and don't feel guilty about resting a little bit today. Rest is so important too. Happy Labor Day, everybody. This is 105.7 The Bridge. Sarah in the Morning right here. I got a

0: praise.
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105.7 The Bridge. Good morning. This is Sarah in the morning. And, you know, as it being Labor Day, let's talk about jobs. So what was your very first job and how much did you make? Maybe you worked at a restaurant. Maybe you mowed lawns. Maybe you babysat, worked on a farm, or you were a grocery bagger. Who knows? You could have been anything. So I've said before that my very first job was actually at a retail store that was a chain out in on the West Coast called Mervyn's. It's non-existent now, but when we came out here into Kentucky when I was just started dating Brian, they didn't even know what I was talking about. So it was definitely a West Coast store, like a Macy's kind of or a JCPenney. But anyway, my very first job was actually a nanny. And I got to drive a BMW. I got to take it home. I was in high school. I was a senior in high school. And I made pretty good money for being a nanny, especially back then. So that was my very first job. What was your very first job? We're going to post it out here on our Facebook page. And if you do not follow our Facebook page, we encourage you to do so. And thank you for hanging out with me this Labor Day morning. 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

105.7 The Bridge, Sarah in the Morning. And, you know, there is nothing wrong with being proud of what you do. Work matters. But sometimes we become wrapped up in our careers that when somebody asks us who we are, we immediately answer with what we do. You are more than your job title. You're a husband or a wife, a mom or a dad, a friend, a son or a daughter. And most importantly, your worth isn't determined by your paycheck, position, productivity, or title. And you are a child of God. Your identity is bigger than your occupation. 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Keep it here.

105.7 The Bridge, your connection to hope and music. Jeremiah 29:11 says, "For I know the plans I have for you, declares the Lord, plans to give you hope and a future." 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
1: 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I got some great news. 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More than 21,000 just in the last year, all in the name of Jesus. 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

105.7 The Bridge, Sarah in the morning, and I hope everybody is having a great day so far. Let's think of somebody you know who's just a hard worker. The person who shows up, doesn't complain, helps everybody, does things nobody notices. Tell them today. Just let them know, hey, I see you working hard and I appreciate you. You know, Labor Day seems like a pretty good day to say it. So that's the challenge. Reach out and let somebody know that you see them working hard and you appreciate them. Keep it here, 105.7 The Bridge.

0: 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Psalms 118:24 says, "This is the day the Lord has made. 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
3: Romans 12:2 says, "Do not be conformed to this age, but be transformed by the renewing of your mind, so that you may discern what is the good, pleasing, and perfect will of God." 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It means to be transformed into something brand new. From a caterpillar to a butterfly, we are changing from the sinful man to the man created, recreated in Christ. So the thoughts that we think, the trials that we go through, the things that conflict with our flesh don't have to control us. We are now controlled by the nature of God, the transformed mind.
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0: Let's see what God's got in store for today's forecast. Here's your Bridge weather.
5: Mostly sunny on this Labor Day across western Kentucky. Low afternoon humidity, highs at 90, mainly clear tonight. Lows dip to 67. Tuesday, mostly sunny, hot, highs at 94. Mainly clear Tuesday night, lows dip to 73. Wednesday, sunny, breezy, hotter, highs at 97. A stray storm is possible during the afternoon with that heat index near 100. I'm 14, First Alert, meteorologist Byron Douglas.
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105.7 The Bridge. It's Sarah in the morning, and happy Labor Day to everybody out there. Okay, this is an important Labor Day question. What is going on the grill today? Is it burgers, hot dogs, ribs, chicken? I know my friend Larry Wojo, he's probably going to be cooking up chicken wings. He's a pro at the grill. For our family, there's a good chance we've got chicken skewers going out there today with some veggies. And of course, we have to have mac and cheese for the little one because that's all she eats. Or are you going to be completely ignoring the grill and ordering pizza? I mean, that's nothing wrong with that either. So then we have the real question about all of that. Who is the person in your family who thinks they are the grill master? I don't think Brian thinks he's a grill master, but that is one of the things that he will do for food for our family is grill. So, babe, if you're listening, thank you for grilling up some food on that grill for our family. 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We've got some great music coming up, and I hope you can hang out with me a little bit longer. Keep it here, 105.7 The Bridge.

Every day is a gift. Psalms 118:24 says, "This is the day the Lord has made. Let us rejoice and be glad in it." 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Sometimes

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That was Jamie McDonald's brand new song, Roots. And I just want to point out really quick that first, like, very first verse, it says this: have you ever seen a tree by the river? Have you ever tried tearing one down? When it's planted by the hand of the maker, no, it won't come out of that ground. Oh my, like, that is just so, so true and so good. And I hope that and pray that all of you continue to plant your roots in the maker and the one who loves you unconditionally, no matter what. 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Here is Seth Schluter running back to you.

Every day is a gift. Psalms 118:24 says, "This is the day the Lord has made. Let us rejoice and be glad in it." 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

105.7 The Bridge. We are blessed and so happy to be here in the tri-state as the Christian radio station, and we've been moving along, trucking along here for a little over a month now, and just want to thank you for listening and tuning in. And today is Labor Day, and somebody needs permission to hear this today. You don't always have to be productive. We live in a world that celebrates being busy. We even brag about being exhausted, but you weren't created to run nonstop. Jesus himself stepped away from crowds and rested. So if you've got today off, maybe you don't need to fill every hour. Rest. Spend time with God. 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Take care of yourself. Rest isn't laziness. Sometimes it's exactly what you need. So keep it here and enjoy this music this morning, and thank you for hanging out with me. 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
1: Philippians 4:13 says that I can do all things through Christ who strengthens me. This verse isn't about achieving anything we want. It's about enduring everything God allows. Paul is writing this from prison, reminding us that true strength isn't found in our circumstances, but in Christ alone. Whether you're facing hardship, uncertainty, or even success, your sufficiency is not in yourself, it's in Christ. And Christ gives us strength to stand. He gives us strength to press on and to remain faithful. Today, whatever you face, remember this, you are not alone. And you are not powerless because Christ is your strength.
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105.7 The Bridge. This is Sarah in the morning. And, you know, think about everything around us that somebody had to build, make, grow, or maintain. The roads we drive, the food we eat, the buildings we walk into, electricity, water, schools, hospitals, small businesses. And it is easy to overlook how many people work behind the scenes to make everyday life possible. Labor Day is a pretty good reminder to appreciate them. So let's do that today. 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Keep it here.

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0: Let's see what God's got in store for today's forecast. Here's your Bridge weather.
5: Mostly sunny on this Labor Day across western Kentucky. Low afternoon humidity, highs at 90, mainly clear tonight. Lows dip to 67. Tuesday, mostly sunny, hot, highs at 94. Mainly clear Tuesday night, lows dip to 73. Wednesday, sunny, breezy, hotter, highs at 97. A stray storm is possible during the afternoon with that heat index near 100. I'm 14, First Alert, meteorologist Byron Douglas.
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105.7 The Bridge, Sarah in the morning. And if you were out enjoying Friday night football around the tri-state, we had plenty to talk about. Right here in Owensboro, the Red Devils picked up a big win over Davis County, and there was plenty of points being scored across town at Owensboro Catholic, beating Apollo 63-41. Across the river, Tell City had a huge night. The Marksmans went on the road and shut out Pike Central. We also had Friday night football happening all across Evansville area with teams like Castle, Boss, Memorial, Central, and plenty of others under the lights. And now, here in Owensboro, we're already looking ahead to the big one this Friday night. Owensboro High is taking on Catholic. So Red Devils and Aces fans, you've got all week to get ready for that one. Congratulations to all of our local athletes who competed Friday night. We love getting the chance to celebrate our schools from Owensboro all the way across the tri-state right here on 105.7 The Bridge, your connection to hope and music.

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105.7 The Bridge. Sarah in the morning, and happy Labor Day out there, Tri-State. You know, when I was younger, I thought I was going to be a profession that I'm definitely not, and I'm going to tell you in a second. But what did you think you were going to be when you grew up? Did you think you were going to be a pro athlete, a teacher, a singer, a firefighter, a veterinarian, an astronaut? And how close did you actually get to what you thought you were going to be when you were little? I mean, we're talking like, you know, third grade, right? So growing up, I was a coach's kid, and I thought for sure that I was going to be a football coach. Like, that was my aspiration. Like, I wanted to be the first female football coach. That was my goal. Now, mind you, I got older and reality hit, and I decided I was a coach for a very long time. God had different plans, and different things have happened since then, and I'm super blessed and grateful for those things. But as a kid, I mean, I definitely thought, and I did want to sing too. I would have concerts in my room and stuff like that, but I knew that even at a young age that was going to be a more of a pipe dream than anything, because that is definitely a hard industry to be a part of. So now I'm singing for Jesus and everything is great. But so we might post this one too. I'm asking all kinds of questions today. What did you think you were going to be when you grew up, when you were 8 years old? I mean, that's a fun question. So be on the lookout. There might be a few questions today. Keep it here. 105.7 The Bridge, your connection to hope in music. This is Crowder.

0: Exodus 14:14 says, "The Lord will fight for you. 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

105.7 The Bridge, Sarah in the Morning, and happy Labor Day. That was Hope Darst with Mighty Name of Jesus, and that is one of my very favorite songs, just so everybody knows. And right now, as it being Labor Day, I have a perfect Bible verse, and that is Colossians 3:23. It says,

whatever you do, do it from the heart as something done for the Lord and not for people. That is bigger than your job. Whatever you do, parenting, serving at church, taking care of somebody, going to work, helping a neighbor, whatever God has put in front of you, do it with your heart in the right place. You may not always get recognized. You may not always get thanked, but God sees faithfulness that other people don't. 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
2: Okay. I'm about to

0: Hey, this is Sherry. 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
1: Hey, this is Brant. I got some great news. How about this? Perhaps you already support Cure International, these children's hospitals where kids with treatable disabilities get life-changing surgeries. Well, guess how many of those surgeries Cure did in the last year? I'll give you a second. More than 21,000 just in the last year, all in the name of Jesus. It is amazing work, and it's just growing and growing. If you want to get involved, let's do more. Cure.org.
2: Philippians 4:6 says, "Be anxious for nothing, but in everything by prayer and supplication with thanksgiving, let your requests be made known to God." Worry is something that we all face. It's in our thoughts, steals our peace, distracts us from trusting God. But this verse in the Bible gives us clear truth. Instead of carrying anxiety, we bring everything to God in prayer. Notice it says in everything, not just the big things, but the small things too. God cares about it all, and we don't come empty. We come with thanksgiving, remembering what he's already done.
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0: 105.7 The Bridge. That was Brandon Lake and Nick Jonas with The Author. And I'm Sarah, and here is your challenge for today. Thank somebody who's working today. If you go through a drive-through line, thank them. If you're at the grocery store, thank the cashier. If you see a police officer, firefighter, or EMT, thank them. If somebody at the hospital is taking care of your family, thank them. And maybe be a little more patient today. While we're enjoying Labor Day, they are spending theirs serving us. And that is going to do it for me this Labor Day morning. If you got the day off, enjoy it. Spend some time with your people, eat something good, put your feet up, and don't feel guilty about slowing down. If you're working today, thank you. We see you, and we appreciate what you do. And wherever today takes you, remember that your worth isn't found in how much you accomplish. It's found in the one who created you and loves you. Happy Labor Day from me, Sarah, and all of us here at 105.7 The Bridge. Here's Ann Wilson's new one to close out the show, and I'm going to pass it off to the bright side. This is 105.7 The Bridge. Friends, God bless y'all. 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
3: Ephesians 2:10 says, "For we are his workmanship, created in Christ Jesus for good works, which God prepared ahead of time for us to do." That word workmanship means that we are God's masterpiece, and he works in us for his will and for his glory. We're not perfect. When we look in the mirror, we don't see a perfect creature, but God made us his masterpiece. The word says, "in Christ Jesus." So if we're going to be his workmanship, we must know Christ. And by knowing Christ, we're able to see and engage in the good works that he's prepared for us ahead of time.
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5: Let's see what God's got in store for today's forecast. Here's your Bridge weather.
6: Mostly sunny on this Labor Day across western Kentucky. Low afternoon humidity, highs at 90, mainly clear tonight. Lows dip to 67. Tuesday, mostly sunny, hot, highs at 94. Mainly clear Tuesday night, lows dip to 73. Wednesday, sunny, breezy, hotter, highs at 97. A stray storm is possible during the afternoon with that heat index near 100. I'm 14, First Alert, meteorologist Byron Douglas.
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That was Zach Williams with Wait For Me, and hopefully it's a familiar voice here on 105.7 The Bridge, making my debut on this station, but the voice of Live at 5, minus my tag team partner, Mr. Vic Evans. Stephen A. Turner here. It's a pleasure to be with you over here on 105.7 The Bridge, and something that I feel like I've been called to do is come over here and share my love for Jesus Christ, my Lord and Savior. And for some reason or another, I can sit and talk sports for hours on end with no worries, you know, whether I'm getting a fact wrong here or there. But take this role very seriously coming over here to the bridge to listen to some great music. It's a great form of worship. It's really drawn me in over the last couple years, and it's a great catalog of music. Kind of blends my love and my passion for music and Christ, and coming over from the sports radio. It is a little bit different, so you have to bear with me. This is a complete step outside of my comfort zone, not only sharing my faith, but also being a radio DJ. I have no idea what that entails. A brand new respect for how quickly Sarah has become acclimated here on the bridge. She's absolutely killing it, along with her tag team partner Brian Basham, who's guided me through this journey on the bridge. And so hopefully we can share some good times together, and I can bring you the bright side here on the Bright Side Midday Show. Coming up next, we got Ann Wilson with The Cross.

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0: That was Torrin Wells with Breathe on it. Stephen A. Turner here on the Bright Side Midday Show, 105.7 The Bridge. And a big thanks for joining us and hanging out with us on your Labor Day. If you missed the beginning, this is my debut over here on the bridge. I'll have some help from my beautiful wife, Amber, who will be joining me on a lot of these moving forward, but kind of taking on the role of Labor Day here by yourself. And that's a little bit of a challenge for me. Normally, I have Vic Evans to lean on in the 102.7 The Game studios, but it's always the enemy, you know, in your ear, trying to tell you you can't do something, or you know, you're not good enough to get this done, and just trying to ignore that, right? Because everything that all those bad thoughts certainly come from the enemy, while everything that is good comes from Jesus. And I'll quote Isaiah 41:10 here: "Fear not, for I am with you." And thank goodness He is with me here today. So bear with me through all the bumps in the roads. I'll get this smoothed out here pretty soon. The good news is you have tremendous music here on the bridge. And coming up next, we got Cochran and Company. 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

105.7 The Bridge, your connection to hope and music. Jeremiah 29:11 says, "For I know the plans I have for you, declares the Lord, plans to give you hope and a future."

0: perfectly.
1: That was Micah Tyler with Perfectly, another banger here on 105.7 The Bridge. Stephen A. Turner here on Labor Day, and so happy that you're here with us. Whether you're grilling out or you're on the road or maybe working a shift today, I just want to take a few minutes to thank God for you and the gift of your work. So stick with me coming up here after the break. 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
4: John chapter 15, verse 13, Jesus says, "Greater love has no one than this, than to lay down one's life for his friends." Love is often defined by words, feelings, or even intentions, but Jesus defines love by sacrifice. And in this verse, Jesus points us to the greatest expression of love, giving your life for someone else. This wasn't just a statement, it was a promise that he would fulfill on the cross. Jesus didn't wait for us to deserve his love. He willingly laid down his life so that we could have eternal life. That's the kind of love that transforms our hearts and changes lives.
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Every day is a gift. Psalms 118:24 says, "This is the day the Lord has made. Let us rejoice and be glad in it." 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

0: That was Crowder with Still. It's Stephen A. Turner here in the 105.7 The Bridge Studios. Happy Labor Day to everybody here. This is my debut on 105.7. It's a blessing to be here. September the 5th, 1882 was our first Labor Day celebration held in New York City. Got to give a big shout out to President Grover Cleveland for making this a day off, federal holiday. So hope everybody's enjoying their day. Coming up next, we got Mandisa with Bleed the Same.
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4: Philippians 4:6 says, "Be anxious for nothing, but in everything by prayer and supplication with thanksgiving, let your requests be made known to God." Worry is something that we all face. It's in our thoughts, steals our peace, distracts us from trusting God. But this verse in the Bible gives us clear truth. Instead of carrying anxiety, we bring everything to God in prayer. Notice it says in everything, not just the big things, but the small things too. God cares about it all. And we don't come empty. We come with thanksgiving, remembering what he's already done.
5: That was Pastor Tim Roberts from Cross Point Baptist Church. 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
6: From the Cromwell Weather Center, I'm Jeff Nally. Sunny and hot today with a high near 90. Tonight, mostly clear and down to 68. Tomorrow, sunshine with a high of 94. Clear tomorrow night, 72. Wednesday, sunny and hot. The mercury goes up to 98. Then Wednesday night, a 40% chance of rain after midnight. Otherwise, low 73. Good chance of rain Thursday afternoon. Lingering showers Thursday night. Sunny Friday at a high of 88.
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Every day is a gift. Psalms 118:24 says, "This is the day the Lord has made. Let us rejoice and be glad in it." 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

105.7 The Bridge, your connection to hope and music. Jeremiah 29:11 says, "For I know the plans I have for you, declares the Lord, plans to give you hope and a future."

0: On the night you're falling all to pieces, you can bring your lonely heart to Jesus. 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
1: That was for King and Country, What If I Told You. Stephen A. Turner here on Labor Day. 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

105.7 The Bridge, your connection to hope and music. Jeremiah 29:11 says, "For I know the plans I have for you, declares the Lord, plans to give you hope and a future."

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That was Stephen Curtis Chapman, Don't Lose Heart. 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And I want to remind everybody that 105.7 The Bridge is your new home for Owensboro Catholic Athletics. Looking forward to a big-time rivalry game this week as the Owensboro Red Devils bringing that 5A state championship title in the Steel Stadium this Friday night to take on our Owensboro Catholic Aces. Should be a great one. I'll be joined by the Professor Chris Riley. As always, your Owensboro Garage Doors Aces Game of the Week is presented by the Don Moore Auto Team and live streamed on the Cromwell Media YouTube page, courtesy of Foreman Watson Holtry. 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
0: Let's see what God's got in store for today's forecast. Here's your Bridge weather.
5: Mostly sunny on this Labor Day across western Kentucky. Low afternoon humidity, highs at 90, mainly clear tonight. Lows dip to 67. Tuesday, mostly sunny, hot, highs at 94. Mainly clear Tuesday night, lows dip to 73. Wednesday, sunny, breezy, hotter, highs at 97. A stray storm is possible during the afternoon with that heat index near 100. I'm 14, First Alert, meteorologist Byron Douglas.
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1: God, I'm just grateful for you by Chandler Moore. Man, that couldn't be any more accurate, especially when you're jamming this song in your car with your four-year-old nephew and he's just belting out the words, God, I'm just grateful for you. What a blessing Jackson is, our little four-year-old nephew. We have custody of him at the house right now, and for about the past year, he's really changed our lives for the better. Now, don't get me wrong. I mean, it certainly wears us out, but I like to look at it in a different light. Like, he keeps us in shape because he constantly has us on the go. I know last night from about 5 to 7, we were having a little bit of a dance party in the living room, and this some of the songs that he had heard in Kidstown over at church yesterday. So it was awful nice to dance with him, and this song always reminds me of him because he'll just belt those words out. God, I'm just grateful for you. And we certainly are here on a Labor Day on the Bright Side Midday Show. Thank you for joining us here on 105.7 The Bridge. It's time to throw it to Jen Johnson, the goodness of God.

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0: That was John Reddick with Holding On. Stephen A. Turner on the Bright Side Midday Show. And happy Labor Day, everybody. Just a couple Labor Day facts here on this beautiful Monday. Labor Day started back in 1894 by honoring the contributions of workers to the country's strength and prosperity. As believers, we can even go a step further. Work isn't about paychecks, it's about purpose. Colossians 3:23 says, whatever you do, work at it with all your heart as working for the Lord. And I think we can all take heart in that today here on Labor Day. Coming up here in just a little bit, stay with us. We have Unspoken with Reason on 105.7 The Bridge.
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0: That was Toby Mack here on 105.7 The Bridge. It's Stephen A. Turner. Everybody have a happy Labor Day. Hope it's going well for you out there. Coming up next, we got Johnny Diaz with Breathe.
1: 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Welcome to The Bridge.

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0: That was Phil Wickham featuring Crowder. It really is Amazing Grace. And every time I hear that song, no matter if it's a different version, I think of my mom. That was always her favorite song, the Amazing Grace. And it really just takes me back to my mom. And I wouldn't be in this spot today if I wasn't raised under her guidance. And so grateful every day that I had my mom in my life. Hope everybody out there is having a tremendous Labor Day. Hope all the moms out there are having a tremendous Labor Day. Stephen A. Turner here, stepping a little bit out of my comfort zone. You're gonna have to bear with me talking to myself, which is what I'm doing right now, although there's several of you listening out there in your cars that I'm speaking to. It certainly feels a little bit different than talking across the table to Vic Evans about some sports, but all that kind of pales into comparison to our faith. So happy you could join us here on Labor Day. Stay with us, because coming up we've got Torrin Wells featuring Jen Johnson, 105.7 The Bridge.
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3: Joshua 1:9 says, "Haven't I commanded you? Be strong and courageous. Do not be afraid or discouraged, for the Lord your God is with you wherever you go." Twice in chapter 1, God tells Joshua, be strong and courageous. 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Above all, be strong and courageous. Joshua's most powerful weapon was God's presence in his life. One thing we may need today is greater boldness. If you're feeling called to be bold, remember that God is with you, and he's the one that inspires you and gives you the words to say.
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Jeremiah 29:11 says, "For I know the plans I have for you, declares the Lord, plans to give you hope and a future."

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3: John chapter 15, verse 13, Jesus says, "Greater love has no one than this, than to lay down one's life for his friends." Love is often defined by words, feelings, or even intentions, but Jesus defines love by sacrifice. And in this verse, Jesus points us to the greatest expression of love, giving your life for someone else. This wasn't just a statement, it was a promise that he would fulfill on the cross. Jesus didn't wait for us to deserve his love. He willingly laid down his life so that we could have eternal life. That's the kind of love that transforms our hearts and changes lives.
4: That was Pastor Tim Roberts from Cross Point Baptist Church. 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
0: Let's see what God's got in store for today's forecast. Here's your Bridge weather.
5: From the Cromwell Weather Center, I'm Jeff Nally. Sunny and hot today with a high near 90. Tonight, mostly clear and down to 68. Tomorrow, sunshine with a high of 94. Clear tomorrow night, 72. Wednesday, sunny and hot. The mercury goes up to 98. Then Wednesday night, a 40% chance of rain after midnight. Otherwise, low 73. Good chance of rain Thursday afternoon. Lingering showers Thursday night. Sunny Friday at a high of 88.
4: There's always a way forward. Welcome to The Bridge.

That's Andrew Rip with I Do It Again. Stephen A. Turner here on the Bright Side Midday Show. And speaking of Bright Side, I just wanted to share with you something that's kind of been on my heart. I know I'm so thankful and so grateful. As I joined up with a men's Bible study group just a few months ago, where we're going through the entire Bible in a year, and just sitting with those men on a Saturday morning, bright and early. This week we went 2.5 hours just in there kind of sharing what was going on in our life and our interpretation of the living, breathing word that we have been diving into. And it's just been such a blessing to me, and it's really helped sharpen me in diving into more scripture. I've already set myself a Bible plan to read the entire Bible in a year. Did that last, well, it's been about a year. It took me about a year and a half. And now I'm doing it for the second time. But adding that extra scripture time into my day has really sharpened me. And the thing that's really jumped out to me like a sore thumb this past week was, no matter what your situation is, God is always working in it. And I think it's important to keep that in mind, because, patience is a tough thing as a Christian. You can pray for something and pray for something and you think, God, where are you in this? But you have so much evidence in the word of God working when it doesn't seem like he is. Maybe it's 40 years, but you can guarantee that God is always there and God is always with you. So be sure and keep that in mind. That no matter what you're going through today, that God is right there with you. And Brian Basham shared a funny story with me as he was training me here on the Play Out One system. And I'll share with that with you when we hook up again next. But for right now, it's Chris Tomlin at the Cross, 105.7 The Bridge.

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2: The story behind the song Faith, Hope, Love. Here's Darren from We Are Messengers.
3: I've done a lot of things in my life that have brought acclaim or honor or glory to me and my talents and my abilities. But I know this, and the scriptures remind me, that the only things that really matter and that will only remain when all is said and done are faith, hope, and love. So friends, whatever we do today, let it be informed by those three things, by faith, hope, love. Those things matter, they last, they're permanent, and through Jesus, they change the world. Still trying.

0: We are messengers here on 105.7 The Bridge. It's Stephen A. Turner on the Bright Side Midday Show. And I know when in the last break kind of teased the story from Brian Basham as he was training me on this, you know, and I was having a hard time kind of talking on my own without Vic to lean on or another tag team partner in the studio to lean on. And so he was just kind of giving me some talking points, and he's talking about how he came across this reel this morning, you know, talking about how this man had seen Jesus, had came to him in the evening and was like, "Hey, I just want to give you a heads up. Tomorrow I'm going to show up when you wake up, and I'm going to spend the full day with you, you know, 24 hours with you, just to kind of see how your day goes." And, you know, as the story went, of course, you know, the man would drive in traffic, and he would start to get mad or honk the horn, and he would look over and see Jesus sitting there, and he would think better of it, you know, or he, you know, there may be something at work where someone upset him, and instead of getting upset with them, he would pray with them, you know, with Jesus there by his side. And, you know, at the end of the day, the moral of the story is Jesus is always there by your side. As I had talked about in the previous break, that God is always working, even when you think that he's not present. He always is, and we can certainly take heart in that, because there's so many stories, so much evidence of that in the scriptures. But I hope everybody's having a great Labor Day out there. A Bright Side Midday Show here coming up in just a little bit. We're going to have Lauren Daigle first.
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1: 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It's the Bright Side Midday Show, my debut here on the network. We'll see if they let me come back tomorrow. If they do, I think I'm going to bring my beautiful bride, Amber, with me to assist. As you could see, if you've been listening the last couple hours, it's been a little bit of a rocky start for old Stephen A. But thank you so much for spending your Labor Day with us here. Coming up next, we got Vertical Worship with Yes, I Will, 105.7 The Bridge.

105.7 The Bridge, your connection to hope and music. Jeremiah 29:11 says, "For I know the plans I have for you, declares the Lord, plans to give you hope and a future."

0: That's Cochran and Company with What Grace Can Do. 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It's the Bright Side Midday Show. Big thanks for spending your Labor Day with us. And big thanks to everybody who's out there working, all of our first responders, our nurses, our dispatchers, right? I was a dispatcher for 10 years. All those folks that don't really get a holiday off, be sure and keep them in your thoughts and your prayers today. But for all of you that are off today and taking a rest, don't forget, rest is not lazy. It is commanded. According to Genesis 2, verses 2 and 3, God rested on the seventh day. So if you've been on the go all summer like I have, from Anaheim, California, to Orlando, Florida, to Minneapolis, Minnesota, all the way down to Tampa, to Nashville in between, that's not me bragging. That is me being completely worn out, because God certainly knows that I've been all over creation this summer. But I've been on the road for about 6 of the last 7 weeks, so it's really good to be home. If you've been on the go all summer like I have, be sure and take a time to stop and breathe today. Be sure and get some good rest. Spend your time with family and in your faith, and don't do any errands today, right? Most places are closed. So stay home and enjoy it and soak it all in. Hey, coming up in just a little bit, we're going to have a vertical worship. So stay with us here on 105.7 The Bridge.
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3: Romans 12:2 says, "Do not be conformed to this age, but be transformed by the renewing of your mind, so that you may discern what is the good, pleasing, and perfect will of God." That word transformed is where we get our word metamorphosis from. It means to be transformed into something brand new. From a caterpillar to a butterfly, we are changing from the sinful man to the man created, recreated in Christ. So the thoughts that we think, the trials that we go through, the things that conflict with our flesh don't have to control us. We are now controlled by the nature of God, the transformed mind.
4: 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The Bridge.

That was Megan Woods with The Truth. Thank you so much for spending your time with me today on the Bright Side Midday Show. It's been a pleasure. My debut broadcast here on 105.7. This is Stephen A. Turner. You might know the voice from 102.7 The Game. I'll be here on Friday nights, though, with the Owensboro Catholic Aces football games, as well as Wednesdays. We're scheduled every Wednesday at 6:30 to have Coach Jason Morris from the Owensboro Catholic Aces live from Old Hickory Barbecue. But that's enough of the sports stuff. I hope you really enjoyed the faith stuff. I really look forward in the future shows to diving a little deeper as I get a little bit more comfortable between sharing my faith here on the radio station, as well as this brand new Playout One software. But thanks to Brian Basham for guiding me along the way. It'll be Brian and Sarah coming up next. But before then, it's Big Daddy Weave with Let It Begin here on 105.7 The Bridge.

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0: Let's see what God's got in store for today's forecast. Here's your Bridge weather.
5: Mostly sunny on this Labor Day across western Kentucky. Low afternoon humidity, highs at 90, mainly clear tonight. Lows will dip to 67. Tuesday, mostly sunny, hot, highs at 94. Mainly clear Tuesday night, lows will dip to 73. Wednesday, sunny, breezy, hotter, highs at 97. A stray storm is possible during the afternoon with that heat index near 100. I'm 14, First Alert, meteorologist Byron Douglas.
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0: 105.7 The Bridge, Sarah and Brian, this Labor Day afternoon. We are here in the studio.
1: Working.
0: Yep. Mm-hmm. It's fine. But this is fun work.
1: It is fun work. Hey, shout out to my boy Stephen A.
0: Yeah.
1: Turner.
0: Yeah.
1: For doing his first Brightside Midday show.
0: He did great.
1: We were listening to it, and he did amazing.
0: He did great.
1: So nervous.
0: I can relate.
1: Out of his comfort zone.
0: I can relate.
1: Yeah, and he shouted you out.
0: That was sweet.
1: Yeah, he did great.
0: Yeah, he really did.
1: Good job, son. Good job. I think he's older than me. I might be older than him. I don't know.
0: Okay.
1: It doesn't matter.
0: Well, after the break, we're going to come back and we're going to talk about what Labor Day looks like to us, or what it's looked like so far to us. We got stories already today. Yes. So keep it here. Thanks for hanging out with us this afternoon. 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

0: 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Sarah and Brian here in the studio. In the Bridge studio.
1: Hi.
0: Yeah, looks like we got the dog in here. Listen, the day all the kids had day off. They don't have dance. They don't have nothing. So we got the kids, the dogs in here, and
1: only one dog. We left the big one at home.
0: We left the big one at home.
1: Yeah.
0: We should bring him though.
1: We should, because he
0: would be fine.
1: He would. Okay, so you ready?
0: I'm ready.
1: This morning.
0: Oh my God. I wasn't ready for that.
1: Well, and I didn't think it would take as long as it did. So that was a lot. But anyway, so for those of you that don't know this yet, our children love squishies. And it is the thrill of the chase for me. We've talked about this before. I love finding LOLs. I loved finding those little Shopkin things. It's the thrill of the chase. That's all it is. I could care less if they have it. I just want to find it.
0: That was a thrill for you?
1: No, I was getting mad.
0: Okay.
1: Okay. So we show up at 7 o'clock this morning at
0: Seven Brew. Yeah.
1: And we're sitting there and
0: so here's the premise. They're giving away what are they called? Brudos.
1: They call them Brudos, like
0: they're
1: Nitos.
0: Like Nitos.
1: Yes.
0: And the kids wanted them. So you got to buy two drinks to get one.
1: Right.
0: So I took Addie. You took Avery.
1: Because we thought
0: hindsight, we could have rode together.
1: Yeah. But it actually worked out better because we were house sitting dogs too. So it all worked out fine. But so we're sitting there and we thought we were in like the fast area. No, they made us go
0: 45 minutes. We were on the wrong line.
1: So then we had to get in the other line. Okay, you guys, we are crazy. We waited 2.5 hours in the 7 Brew.
0: Let's take a break because we got more to this story.
1: Okay.
0: It gets crazy.
1: It does. Here's Andrew Rip on 105.7 The Bridge.

0: So like we were saying in the last break, we went to Seven Brew and did the thing. And it was funny when we got home, finally, it was, people were like, don't go to Seven Brew. The line is crazy. It was crazy.
1: It was out Frederica Street.
0: And it was like weaving all through the empty part of the mall parking lot.
1: Yeah.
0: Yep. And so.
1: So listen, we're sitting there and I wasn't prepped for what I was doing. I knew what I was doing, but I didn't know
0: what we were driving into.
1: So after spending 45 minutes in the wrong line, and then the lady's coming up is like, you got to get in that line. I'm like, even after 45 minutes? And she's like, yep. I'm like, okay. She's standing on business. I get it.
0: Yep.
1: But so I get in this line, and it doesn't move at all for 30 minutes at a time. Mm-hmm. It's almost like being in Disney, probably worse than being in Disney. And then I had to use the bathroom.
0: Absolutely worse than being in Disney.
1: I had to use the bathroom. And I was like, I'm about to get out of this line. And Addie's like, no, you're not. We've made it so far. We haven't made it far at all.
0: I had one in my car that had to go to the bathroom.
1: Listen, my body went into fight or flight mode. Like, listen, bud, you got to make a decision with yourself on what you want to do. And I stuck it out and I made
0: it. You did.
1: I made it.
0: You did.
1: And then Avery.
0: Avery had to go too.
1: Like, I gotta go to the bathroom. I'm like, same girl, let's go.
0: Well, I had to pee the whole time. Well, not the whole time, but by the time I would say we hit the 2 hour mark, I'm like, oh no.
1: Yeah.
0: I've gotta pee.
1: This ain't good.
0: It was bad. But we have made memories and
1: little core memory there. Hey, I was waiting for you to say it.
0: And don't judge us. Thou shalt not judge. But we have the Brudos now. And they're cute. They have little, they're clear.
1: I haven't even seen what it looks like. I've seen the box. But I haven't even seen what I waited for.
0: So it's a square and it's got clear gel in it. And then in the gel, it's got little coffee cups. It's very cute.
1: That's very
0: cute.
1: And
0: it was free.
1: What?
0: It was free.
1: Listen, they didn't even give me coffee. They just gave me a glass of milk.
0: they actually really did mess up his drink.
1: They did not give me no coffee.
0: No, there
1: whatsoever.
0: Was no
1: so
0: coffee.
1: I had
0: that's,
1: milk.
0: That's what you get for saying decaf.
1: I know. Listen, and on top of it, I had to use the bathroom, and me and milk doesn't go well together anymore. And anyways, that was our morning.
0: Yeah, but there's more about our Labor Day so far. Yeah. You made some rule at home, too.
1: I did.
0: We're going to listen to some music coming up by Zach Williams, Blessing of Four, and then we're going to tell you about part two of our Labor Day.

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1: I'm Brian.
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0: 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Psalms 118:24 says, "This is the day the Lord has made. 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
3: 2 Corinthians 10:4 says, "The weapons of our warfare are not of the flesh, but are powerful through God for the demolition of strongholds. We demolish arguments and every proud thing that is raised up against the knowledge of God, and we take every thought captive to obey Christ. We are among the most connected generation, but we're also the most anxious generation. There are a lot of destructive thoughts that come to our mind on a daily basis. Those thoughts, not every thought belongs in the mind of Christ. And as a believer, you have the mind of Christ. Take every thought captive. Make it obedient to Christ. Recognize when an intrusive thought comes into your mind and say, that does not belong there. And through the power of God working in me, I will claim that and take it captive to make it obedient to Christ. Live redeemed, live transformed today in the power of God."
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0: 105.7 The Bridge, Sarah and Brian here. So yeah, second part of Labor Day, got home. We were going to pick up the house a little bit.
1: So with our new, I'm going to cut you off.
0: Yeah, I know.
1: With our new schedule here at The Bridge, it's been such a blessing, but the house has been abused.
0: Yeah.
1: More
0: back burner for sure.
1: More so than normal. So I told Brian and the kids, I was like, we've got to get this house on lockdown today.
0: So Brian did what Brian does and he made stuff happen.
1: Well, no, let's be so okay. For real. Let's cut be so for real. I will cut you off. This man thinks that because he's had children that he doesn't have to do anything at home.
0: Amen.
1: And that's crazy. This is
0: amen. That's why we have them.
1: I have the team.
0: That's why my mom had me. That's why her mom had her.
1: No.
0: Yes.
1: No.
0: Yes.
1: Our family, my mom and dad,
0: did it wrong. That's all I got to say. Y'all did it wrong.
1: We have a teamwork aspect of life. Mm. That's how we did it, and that's how I would like to do it. Okay.
0: We grew up with survive. Like, do it or you're gonna die because she's gonna kill you.
1: Well, anyway, so Brian, well, mind you, I'm making everybody breakfast.
0: Yeah, we had some bagels.
1: Yeah,
0: good bagels.
1: Yeah.
0: We had a table full of clothes.
1: Yeah.
0: Clean clothes.
1: Yes, yes, yes. And that's where they go. That's the drop zone after they're clean.
0: There's some dishes in the sink, you know, from days.
1: Not days.
0: No, yesterday or the day before, whatever.
1: It wasn't days.
0: It just needed to be picked up a little bit, a little freshen up.
1: Yes.
0: So Addie comes home and she does what she does and goes right to her room.
1: Uh-huh.
0: And then Avery goes right to her room.
1: Well, she was hungry, so she did help me in the kitchen and then went to her room. That's what happened.
0: It's us against them.
1: It's
0: always us against them when it comes.
1: Teamwork.
0: No, survive.
1: Teamwork. No. Anyways, okay, we'll tell you what Brian did. He was real proud of himself. This is Bodie Whisper in the Wind on 105.7 The Bridge.

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3: Ephesians 2:10 says, "For we are his workmanship, created in Christ Jesus for good works, which God prepared ahead of time for us to do." That word workmanship means that we are God's masterpiece, and he works in us for his will and for his glory. We're not perfect. When we look in the mirror, we don't see a perfect creature, but God made us his masterpiece. The word says, in Christ Jesus. So if we're going to be his workmanship, we must know Christ. And by knowing Christ, we're able to see and engage in the good works that he's prepared for us ahead of time.
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0: Let's see what God's got in store for today's forecast. Here's your Bridge weather.
5: From the Cromwell Weather Center, I'm Jeff Daly. Sunny and hot today with a high near 90. Tonight, mostly clear and down to 68. Tomorrow, sunshine with a high of 94. Clear tomorrow night, 72. Wednesday, sunny and hot. The mercury goes up to 98. Then Wednesday night, a 40% chance of rain after midnight. Otherwise, low 73. Good chance of rain Thursday afternoon. Lingering showers Thursday night. Sunny Friday at a high of 88.
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0: 105.7 The Bridge. You might have heard Brian at the end there. We were rocking in here. And every time I play this song now, I think of Jennifer Philpouch. She loves it. So if you're listening, you're welcome. Okay. So we go home and Brian brings the clothes from the kitchen table to, with Addison's help.
1: Yeah.
0: To the living room, to fold them. Okay. So out of nowhere, he's like, I need a piece of paper. I'm like, okay. So he gets this piece of paper and he's writing something on it, ripping the pages, folding it up, whatever. And he calls us all in there.
1: Yeah.
0: No, I don't know this yet.
1: Oh, I do.
0: I did it. Anyways, so we come into the living room and he says, all right, everyone is going to pick a number. Mm-hmm. Don't look at your number. And then we pick our numbers. So then what are you going to say?
1: But I also had the chores.
0: Yeah, but I was going to get there.
1: Okay, go ahead. I'm just antsy. I'm ready to tell them.
0: Oh, you know that movie that you talk about all the time?
1: No.
0: The one with, what's his name? Leonardo DiCaprio.
1: Oh, what do you...
0: Sling Blade.
1: Oh, Sling Blade?
0: Yeah.
1: He's not in that movie.
0: No, he's not.
1: No, not at all. Billy Bob Thornton is.
0: Okay, well...
1: Who's calling us? We're there. We're on a show. Hold your horses.
0: Okay, so...
1: Was it Jennifer Philpouch?
0: No, it was Kristen.
1: That'd be awesome.
0: No, it was Kristen. Okay. So... Where he says, we all pick a number, and he did it like fantasy football way, where like, okay, if you're number one, then you're... Last,
1: you get the first pick
0: and the last,
1: you get the
0: pick.
1: Fifth pick and the last pick, yeah, because it's a snake draft, just what it's called.
0: Okay, yeah. So he puts his TV or no, his phone on the TV, and it's got all of these chores on it. Mm-hmm. And we had basically a chore draft at our house.
1: We did,
0: and so it was interesting, but anyway, it actually worked out very well for me.
1: It worked out good for me, too.
0: I'm happy with what I got,
1: I'm happy with what I got.
0: And Addison.
1: Was not happy. Was not happy whatsoever. But it's all right.
0: Avery was happy too.
1: Yeah, Avery was sorry.
0: Wait, what did Addison get?
1: I mean, she got laundry. And she got...
0: Something easy.
1: Something easy, yeah.
0: Sweeping
1: the floors.
0: Yeah.
1: Which is not easy with two dogs.
0: No, but I got... Let's start. Hold on.
1: Because
0: he popped off during this and I was not happy about it. But hey, I hope you're having a great day. Yep. We hope you're having a great day. It is Labor Day. And if you're working today, thank you for holding it down for everybody. And if you're not
1: working today.
0: Yeah, we are. You're welcome. But also, if you are not working today, we hope that you're having a wonderful day and that you get a little bit of rest today. So, and we're going to keep playing these wonderful songs, and I hope that they empower you in some way. Keep it here at 105.7 The Bridge.

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Jeremiah 29:11 says, "For I know the plans I have for you, declares the Lord, plans to give you hope and a future."

Exodus 14:14 says, "The Lord will fight for you. 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

0: 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Sarah and Brian here in the studio.
1: Yes,
0: I just had Ed come in here, our engineer. It's his birthday weekend.
1: Yeah.
0: Shout out to Ed if you're listening.
1: How old is he? Like
0: 94.
1: That's insane.
0: That's crazy. Yeah.
1: And he's a working man.
0: He came in here. I was like, you need help? What'd he say?
1: No, I don't.
0: Nope. Okay. I ain't going to help you then.
1: Yeah. All right. So.
0: Yeah. The draft.
1: Yeah.
0: The tour draft. And, yeah. And I popped off. I did.
1: He did. So my chores are feed the dogs.
0: Yeah.
1: Which that's easy.
0: Yeah.
1: And I do it anyway.
0: Yeah.
1: And then what was my other one?
0: See, you didn't know. That's how easy it is.
1: I don't have a clue.
0: Clean the kitchen.
1: Oh, yeah. Keep the kitchen picked up.
0: Yeah.
1: No problem. But then he says.
0: Well, you're also cooking.
1: Yeah. That's not a chore. I said, really? That's not a chore.
0: That's a need.
1: Okay. Well, you need to help cook.
0: You don't want to eat when I cook.
1: You're right.
0: Only spaghetti and I can grill.
1: And I don't really like spaghetti. So there's that.
0: Which is weird. We should go home, have spaghetti, and watch Leonardo DiCaprio and Sling Blade. Sounds like a grand old time.
1: That's so weird. I feel judged. It's fine.
0: I'm just pointing it out.
1: I knew he was in it, but.
0: He's not in it at all.
1: No. Okay. 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

0: 105.7 The Bridge, Sarah and Brian here in the studio. Babe, I was looking at my Facebook, came across a reel of a priest talking about, it was kind of a like, what would you do moment, right?
1: Yeah.
0: And he said, I had a thought like Jesus came to me in the flesh.
1: Uh-huh.
0: And he's sitting there and he's like, I'm going to spend the day with you tomorrow. So he started thinking about it or whatever. Then he went to sleep, woke up, thought it was a dream. And he said, you know, you could look over in the corner and Jesus right there waiting. Said, you ready to go? So he's riding shotgun with you to work, to everywhere you do, whatever you're doing. So he said, how much would your life change if Jesus was physically in your seat?
1: Hanging out with you.
0: Yeah. Somebody cut you off. Mm-hmm. Like normally yell at him, do whatever you do.
1: Yeah.
0: Like, but now you're looking at Jesus like, what do I do?
1: Right.
0: And Jesus, you know, maybe he's having a hard time. Let's pray for him.
1: Yeah.
0: But you don't think about that stuff until somebody puts it in perspective,
1: right?
0: Especially Jesus,
1: right?
0: So then he's at work with you. How does your work week change? Mm-hmm. How do you treat people at work? How do you go throughout the day? Because he's right there,
1: right?
0: But then he goes on to say, but he's always right there with us,
1: right?
0: We just don't physically see him.
1: That's good.
0: We gotta let him in. So
1: I like it.
0: It was good. It was a good video. My feed has been crazy. I also saw a puppet doing Bible verses. So
1: did you learn anything from the puppet?
0: I did learn. Yeah. And I shared it. We had men's breakfast on Saturday at the IHOP here in Owensboro. Shout out to IHOP. They're really good to us. But I was telling about this puppet who talked about Yahweh and saying that Jesus was in the Old Testament, like in the burning bush.
1: Yeah.
0: Like when Moses went up to it.
1: Right.
0: The bush said, you know, or Moses said, that is I am.
1: Right.
0: I am is Yahweh, which Yahweh means Jesus. It's the breath of, whoo, he's cooking, let him cook.
1: Well, but thank you, it was puppet.
0: It was a puppet. And good. I'm like, hey, you can get it from anywhere.
1: Hey, that's good. And that's what we're all called to do, though, too. That's good. We could just keep on going, but we're not.
0: We're going to hear Jamie McDonald.

0: We are. Yeah. And if you haven't heard this song, I hope you enjoy it. It's actually inspired from the series The Chosen.
1: The Chosen, yeah.
0: And please, I encourage you to take a listen to the words because they are so good. And Roots Run Deep.
1: That's right.
0: 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Here's Jamie McDonald with Roots.

0: Lamentations 3:23 says, "His mercies are new every morning." 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
1: Are you disappointed?

0: 'Cause you're good.
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3: Galatians 2:20 says, I have been crucified with Christ, and I no longer live, but Christ lives in me. The life I now live in the body, I live by faith in the Son of God who loved me and gave himself for me. 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We died with Christ, and we live in Christ. And without Christ, we are helpless to overcome the sins and tribulations that this world throws at us. 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It's Jesus that makes all the difference.
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0: 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So today is Labor Day, which means that it's technically the end of summer, which means I get to take my fall stuff out. For real, for real.
1: For real, for real.
0: And it's not super hot, so you can't cry about going up into the attic and getting it for me.
1: It's still hot.
0: It's
1: still hot in the attic.
0: Okay, but can we just talk about how great it was to get rain?
1: It felt amazing.
0: And it was like the weirdest rain, though, because it was like when I went to my friend's house that night. What was it? Saturday night?
1: Saturday.
0: Yeah. So I'm pulling up into my friend's house, and they live in like a dead end, so we were going around the cul-de-sac. Well, at their house, it wasn't raining. And then we pulled into the cul-de-sac and it's dumping. And then we come out back in front of their house, stop raining.
1: That's right.
0: It was nuts. Crazy. I mean, yes, that's normal. Probably somebody's like, duh, Sarah, that's how clouds work. But, normally it's a little bit bigger span of a cloud, especially to have that type of rain. But it was much needed and people were happy.
1: It's 20 degrees cooler.
0: Oh,
1: it rained. It was amazing.
0: It was so good. And now it's staying kind of cool. So I bet you there's people up in Holiday World today just living life.
1: I mean, it's still hot. Let's not kid ourselves. It's not fall.
0: How hot is it right now?
1: I mean, it's like 90 degrees, 90 some degrees. That's still hot.
0: I mean, we were feels like 115. Yeah. So let's be so for real. But so who's decorating their house today for fall? I love fall. It's my favorite. And I feel like it gets gypped sometimes too by Christmas now, because everybody's decorating November 1st for Christmas. Like,
1: no, we go fall.
0: Yes. I love fall. It's my favorite.
1: We do spring. We do summer. We do it all.
0: We do spring.
1: Yeah, Easter bunnies.
0: Yeah, I guess you're right. Yeah. Okay. Well, there you have it. So is this the time too when you like stop wearing white pants? That's a rule for women.
1: I got to put my white pants up.
0: I can't remember. You should throw your white pants away.
1: I don't think I've ever wore white pants in my life.
2: Your maybe when I was a kid. And
0: thank
2: music.
0: You for not WKCM wearing white pants.
1: FM. I might start though.
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5: 2 Corinthians 10:4 says, "The weapons of our warfare are not of the flesh, but are powerful through God for the demolition of strongholds. We demolish arguments and every proud thing that is raised up against the knowledge of God, and we take every thought captive to obey Christ. We are among the most connected generation, but we're also the most anxious generation. There are a lot of destructive thoughts that come to our mind on a daily basis. Those thoughts, not every thought belongs in the mind of Christ. And as a believer, you have the mind of Christ. Take every thought captive. Make it obedient to Christ. 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And through the power of God working in me, I will claim that and take it captive to make it obedient to Christ. 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
7: 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Here's your Bridge weather.
8: Mostly sunny on this Labor Day across western Kentucky. Low afternoon humidity, highs at 90, mainly clear tonight. Lows dip to 67. Tuesday, mostly sunny, hot, highs at 94. Mainly clear Tuesday night, lows dip to 73. Wednesday, sunny, breezy, hotter, highs at 97. A stray storm is possible during the afternoon with that heat index near 100. I'm 14, First Alert, meteorologist Byron Douglas.
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0: 105.7 The Bridge. You're here with Sarah and Brian. Hello, hello.
1: Hi.
0: Happy Labor Day. All right, so.
1: Let's talk about Sunday. I know you had something. We went to Cheddar's, okay. And we haven't ate at Cheddar's in a while.
0: Yeah.
1: It's been a minute.
0: Okay. Where are you going with this?
1: Where am I going with this is the croissants. If you haven't been there in a while, you might forget, but you take a bite of that croissant. Ooh, child.
0: So when
1: it's amazing.
0: Larry was like,
1: we brought somebody that it hasn't been a lot, and we went to lunch with him, Larry Wojo.
0: Yeah.
1: And he forgot about the croissants.
0: But he was like, I mean, I normally don't eat bread, and I said, this isn't bread.
1: This ain't bread.
0: This is
1: delightful.
0: It's almost like a dessert. Croissants really are.
1: For sure. I mean, they put the cream on it and the butter.
0: Yeah, so croissants.
1: Good. It's so good.
0: Croissants are good. But yeah.
1: Then I had the spaghetti or whatever. Lasagna, spaghetti spazania. Together. What is it?
0: Baked spazania.
1: Spazania?
0: Mm-hmm.
1: That's weird. Weird little name, but it was all good. Cheddar's was good. The environment was good. The waitress was good.
0: Yeah.
1: Everybody... We knew a lot of people in there.
0: Yeah, we did. It was, I wonder if anybody went to Farmer's Market on Saturday.
1: Is that what you were going to say?
0: Oh my gosh, it was so hot. No.
1: Oh, okay.
0: No, but we were there for only like maybe 45 minutes. We got there at 8.
1: Yeah.
0: It was so hot, but we did eat at Jake's Run. Well, I did.
1: Yeah.
0: And then-
1: Love Jake's
0: Run. Avery got a cinnamon roll from-
1: the truck.
0: The Fox something truck.
1: Yeah.
0: They have good cinnamon rolls.
1: Yeah, they do.
0: But it was so hot. I'm like, all right, let's go.
1: But not better than Cheddar's croissants.
0: I don't know. Hey, you're listening to 105.7 The Bridge. We've got some Seventh Time Down right here for you. Keep it here.

Exodus 14:14 says, "The Lord will fight for you. You only need to be still." 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

0: 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Sarah and Brian here in the studio. Mm-hmm. Listen, we're neighbors, studio neighbors to 105.7 while they do Live at 5. And old Mr. Vic Evans and Stephen Turner are over there.
1: You just said 105.7. He meant 102.7.
0: 102.7. I'm getting them all confused. The game.
1: Yeah, 102.7, they're yelling the over there.
0: They're yelling about sports over there.
1: I wonder what they're yelling about. Do you think sports. They're yelling... Okay, don't be smart. I'm talking about what specific thing. Like, do you think they're talking about the games this last weekend, or do you think they're talking about the big matchup we have on Friday?
0: Probably the big matchup.
1: What that we're going to miss, by the way.
0: What time is it?
1: It is 4.
0: Oh, yeah. They're probably talking about the big matchup.
1: Yeah.
0: Yeah.
1: We're in the 4 o'clock hour, 4:20.
0: Yeah, yeah.
1: Yeah.
0: Man, we had some good games yesterday, too. We can talk about it. The Louisville Ole Miss game?
1: Oh, yeah. That was a great game.
0: That was a great game.
1: I know. It was. We'll come back and chat about that here in a minute. This is a 105.7 The Bridge.
0: This is 105. That's 102.7. This is 105.7
1: The Bridge. I just said that.
0: I'm correcting myself.
1: Okay, thank you. We are now going to listen to We the Kingdom.
0: Yes, we are.
1: Child of Love right here. Thanks for hanging out with us.

Every day is a gift. Psalms 118:24 says, "This is the day the Lord has made. Let us rejoice and be glad in it." 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

strong and courageous, for the Lord your God will be with you wherever you go. 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

0: 105.7 The Bridge. Sarah and Brian here on Labor Day. What you shaking your head at
1: that
0: me
1: song.
0: For?
1: Oh. Devil gonna
0: it does not say that. It says, devil gonna try to take me out of that church, but you can't take the church out of me.
1: Let's go.
0: I always wanted to go boom, boom, boom at the end of that. It won't.
1: You should.
0: What do you mean? I do it in my car, but I don't do it like it needs to be on the recording.
1: Yeah, when you're out singing or whatever, just do boom, boom, boom. It's like the Sweet Caroline. Like, it's just, you got to start it somehow, the trend somehow. So,
0: okay. Well, that would be now I want to know how Sweet Caroline started. How does it start?
1: I don't know, but I guarantee it started at a pub or something.
0: Yeah, but, or do you think Neil Diamond started it?
1: I don't know.
0: I don't either.
1: That's a good question.
0: Yes, it is.
1: You know who we should ask? Rob Nichols. He would know.
0: Really?
1: Oh, he's all up on the trivia.
0: I love it. That's good. Yeah, you're gonna take your kids to trivia too, because they.
1: Oh, I'm gonna take them to school. I'm gonna show them what's up. They think I don't know nothing. I know a lot.
0: Yeah.
1: About useless stuff.
0: Okay. Well, we're gonna listen to a song we're gonna play on Sunday.
1: Okay.
0: We're gonna do this Sunday. I need to get that going, but here we are.

0: grateful for you.
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0: 105.7 The Bridge, Sarah and Brian Hinn here in the studio. Okay, since I don't know what to say. That's what she did. She like sent you and just stared at me like since I what? What was you gonna say? Since I what?
1: Well, since it's Labor Day,
0: yeah,
1: we could talk about like okay, so I know that in both of our morning shows we talked about what our first jobs were.
0: Yes, let's talk about it.
1: Why?
0: Well, we're not going to talk about it. I thought we were going to. I was so excited to talk about my first job.
1: Go no, ahead. I was going to talk about. I was going to talk about what job taught you the most.
0: Oh, Dairy Queen.
1: What?
0: For sure, Dairy Queen, hands down. That's a lie. Military probably did, but listen, when I was at, I just found a way to talk about it, but. Dairy Queen was my first ever
1: big boy job. We know. If you listened this morning, we all know. Congratulations.
0: It was my first big boy job. Okay. And I was happy for it. I worked in the farm and stuff. So they just paid you whatever. Mm-hmm. So Dairy Queen, they put me in the drive-thru. And I absolutely loved it. I thrived in the drive-thru at Dairy Queen.
1: Okay.
0: And then they also put me on the front counter too, which I was good at that as well. Then they put me in the back and they're like, okay, maybe just go back up front.
1: Yeah, you can't cook.
0: No. I have no patience for it.
1: No.
0: I like put the hamburger on like, is it done? Like, I just keep on flipping it. Anyways, so the front counter in the drive-thru is where I cut my teeth, if you will.
1: That's wonderful, but that's not what...
0: It brought me to where I am now.
1: I'm just
0: telling you, I got comfortable talking with people, talking to myself, you know, in the drive-thru, like just talking to the window.
1: You always talk to yourself.
0: Say, you want pickles with that? You want pickles? Anyways, shout out to Dane Cook. He's a comedian. But yeah, the drive-thru. And I said this morning, I truly want to go back to Dairy Queen and work the drive-thru for a little bit.
1: Oh, boy.
0: I wonder if they let me.
1: I don't think they would.
0: Oh, I'd have so much fun. I would have so much fun in there.
1: You'd mess up for... They'd probably have to put you on payroll or something.
0: No. I just come like... I did at Scooters.
1: Oh, true.
0: Yeah, I just show up for a little bit. And, yeah, there we go.

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3: Romans 12:2 says, "Do not be conformed to this age, but be transformed by the renewing of your mind, so that you may discern what is the good, pleasing, and perfect will of God." 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
0: 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Here's your Bridge weather.
5: Here's your 14 First Alert forecast. Overnight, clear skies with a low of 65. Tomorrow, a mix of sun and clouds with a high of 93 and a heat index as high as 99. Wednesday will go from mostly sunny to partly cloudy with a high of 97 and a heat index around 104 with a 30% chance of rain late in the day. I'm meteorologist Arden Gregory with your 14 First Alert forecast.
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0: 105.7 The Bridge. You're here with Sarah and Brian. Happy Labor Day to everybody.
1: Yep.
0: So the job that taught Brian the most apparently was Dairy Queen. I'm not really sold on that.
1: Look at the signs. Look at what I did at Dairy Queen. Look what I do now. Mm-hmm. It just makes sense.
0: Okay. Well, anyways, are you going to ask me?
1: Yeah. What was yours, baby?
0: Oh my gosh.
1: I want to hear you talk.
0: Coaching absolutely did. And I did it with my dad, and that was very special with me. Like, I have a core, don't touch that thing. I have a core memory about.
1: Nice. Tell us more about your core memory.
0: This is a legit core memory of, I was teaching the kids how to curl, which is, I coach basketball, but it was curling off of a screen.
1: Oh, I thought you meant curling like the Olympics.
0: I know,
1: like,
0: that's why I said.
1: When did you coach that?
0: That was
1: before me.
0: That's why I said in basketball.
1: Gotcha.
0: But I will never forget, he was watching me coach and he walked up to me and he said, good job, kid. Hey. And that was like, for a kid to get that affirmation from their parent was, it was definitely a core memory that I'll never, ever forget. But
1: that's awesome.
0: It also teaches you discipline, humility, you know, teamwork, being able to work with other people. Like, there's just so much to coaching or to leading young people and forming. It's so much more than the sport, you know? Yeah. And I think sometimes we lose sight of that, especially with young kids, but very rewarding. And it not only do I feel like I impacted young people, I think that they impacted me big time, and they'll never know.
1: That's good.
0: So
1: that's good
0: anyway,
1: story.
0: That's mine.
1: I remember and when I just Shannon told me I did a good job at Dairy Queen for asking if they wanted that to make that a meal. So I know how you feel on that one, but.
0: Wow.
1: No, I'm just kidding.
0: That's so touching.
1: That was a great story.
0: The fact that you weren't even going to ask me, like, you got really hype about something. I don't even know what you're about to say.
1: I don't know either.
0: This is 105.7 The Bridge. How are

105.7 The Bridge, your connection to hope and music. Jeremiah 29:11 says, "For I know the plans I have for you, declares the Lord, plans to give you hope and a future."

Exodus 14:14 says, "The Lord will fight for you. 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
1: It was my turn.
0: You're with Sarah and
1: Brian.
0: That's good.
1: There we go.
0: Okay, that was fun.
1: We actually did that pretty good. With
0: I
1: literally was just coming in and you were too.
0: Yeah, I wasn't even. No, I was not. It was my turn.
1: It was my turn.
0: Okay.
1: It doesn't matter.
0: No, it really doesn't, but we do try to go back and forth.
1: Yeah, I do remember what I was going to say when I got excited and I didn't ask you what your first job was.
0: No.
1: I got to show, what you learn more about.
0: What you learn most.
1: Yeah. I get it. I got it. We're over it. So,
0: oh my gosh, I'm not.
1: This morning in the 2-hour wait at 7 Brew, I got to show Addie kind of what I did in the military. And I was like, I don't think you've ever seen this. And I showed her like what it looks like when somebody goes through the gas chamber.
0: Oh,
1: you
0: got to
1: go through the gas chamber and basic training and all that stuff. And she's watching and she's like, why would you do that? I'm like, I don't know. I hated it. That was the worst part of it. I was like, but we did it 3 times. So there you go. Yeah, you got to go different times throughout.
0: In basic.
1: Mm-hmm.
0: 3 times.
1: Yeah, you go twice in basic and then once. I went once in my unit.
0: Oh, okay.
1: To make sure the mask was. The one in the unit wasn't. You just had to clear it and walk out. But the one in basic, they make you say your name and social and where you're from and all this stuff while you have the mask off. And it's horrendous.
0: Oh, my. And then that's the one where everybody comes out puking.
1: Snotting, puking.
0: Ugh.
1: Mm-mm. Yeah, and then people are pouring water on their face, which makes it 10 times worse. And then they're like screaming and running around. Yeah, it's good times for sure. It's a poor memory. I'll never forget it.
0: Oh boy! Well, that was. I'm sure Addison was shocked. Was she?
1: Yeah, she's like, "Why did I watch that?"
0: I'm like, I don't know. There you go. Well, here's Toby Mack with Help Is on the Way.
1: I feel you. I hear you.
0: On 105.7.

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0: 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This is Sarah and Brian. Brian was about to come in again, but it's fine. Okay, so Labor Day, we're still kind of staying with the theme a little bit. So what is something you didn't do today that you would normally do on like a normal work day?
1: Show up.
0: What?
1: Like actually be here all day. Like I had the ability to hang out at the house and make a chore chart. I'm falling out.
0: Well, good what thing we're almost done. A chore chart.
1: A chore chart.
0: Yeah.
1: Chore chart.
0: Yeah.
1: Wow. Got to make one of those. Mm-hmm.
0: He goes, oh, so this is what happened actually. Addison was getting annoyed that we were making her do stuff, which mind you, Addison's not home enough to That's really do a lot of anything. That is not why we made her. Like the fact that you say that is crazy. Anyways,
1: I need to get my mom on the phone. She'll agree with me.
0: Okay. So Addison was getting frustrated because we were making her run around and all she wanted to do was go in her room per usual. But she looked at me and said, we need a chore chart. And Brian goes, what did she say? And I said, she says we need a chore chart. I'll make one. And he goes, oh no, I'm making one.
1: I got it.
0: It was like, oh boy. Anyways. So that was that.
1: But while I was doing that, I was like, hey, we need to get our fantasy football set up.
0: Yes, we do. Yeah. Like tonight. Are we going to do one for the bridge? Is that a thing? Is that allowed?
1: I don't know. Are we allowed to do it? Do y'all like football?
0: Are you ready?
1: Maybe we'll just do one in general and share it.
0: Okay. Okay.
1: It won't be. I can't have like three different ones. I got to focus.
0: Can it just be a Cromwell one?
1: Let's do a Cromwell.
0: Okay. That's what we'll do. And then we can blast it everywhere.
1: Yeah.
0: Okay, cool.
1: Fair enough.
0: Hey, you're listening to 105.7 The Bridge. Here's Brandon Lake with That's Who I Praise. Right here.

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1: Be strong and courageous, for the Lord your God will be with you wherever you go. Joshua 1:9. 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
1: Hello.
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2: Ephesians 2:10 says, "For we are his workmanship, created in Christ Jesus for good works, which God prepared ahead of time for us to do." That word workmanship means that we are God's masterpiece, and he works in us for his will and for his glory. We're not perfect. When we look in the mirror, we don't see a perfect creature, but God made us his masterpiece. The word says, in Christ Jesus. So if we're going to be his workmanship, we must know Christ. And by knowing Christ, we're able to see and engage in the good works that he's prepared for us ahead of time.
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0: 105.7 The Bridge. Brian and Sarah here in the studio on this Labor Day. It's pretty cool about Labor Day. I learned a lot about it just talking about it today on how it started, why it started, where it started at. Do you know where it started at?
1: No clue.
0: New York City.
1: New York.
0: It was basically trying to give laborers like a chance to have a voice. So
1: I love it.
0: And fast forward to today, and people just have a day off and they grill, go to the lake, cook out.
1: Yeah.
0: Or set in a seven brew line for 2.5 hours.
1: There's no judgment there.
0: However, you want to use your Labor Day time off.
1: Yeah, but then we were here and there and everywhere.
0: Yeah, we did a lot. I think we got a lot done today.
1: Yeah. And we are not grilling out. We are going to have chicken tacos.
0: Yes.
1: They are in the crock pot already.
0: So excited.
1: Figured I'd do something easy tonight. But UPS, that's not a chore of mine. That is something I must do.
0: You must do. It's a need.
1: Wow.
0: I mean, we don't eat, you know.
1: Wow. All right. Well, hey, that's going to wrap it up for our Labor Day afternoon together. Whether you worked today, grilled out, spent it with family, or did absolutely nothing, we hope that we made part of your day a little better. Enjoy what's left of the holiday. Love your people well. And we will meet you right back here tomorrow afternoon. Thank you so much for being here. And we will see you back tomorrow at 2 o'clock. God bless.
0: God bless. Hey, shout out Stephen A. You did great today.
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8: Here's your 14 First Alert forecast. Overnight, clear skies with a low of 65. Tomorrow, a mix of sun and clouds with a high of 93 and a heat index as high as 99. Wednesday will go from mostly sunny to partly cloudy with a high of 97 and a heat index around 104 with a 30% chance of rain late in the day. I'm meteorologist Arden Gregory with your 14 First Alert forecast.
9: 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We'll be right back.

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105.7 The Bridge, your connection to hope and music. Jeremiah 29:11 says, "For I know the plans I have for you, declares the Lord, plans to give you hope and a future."

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3: Philippians 4:6 says, "Be anxious for nothing, but in everything by prayer and supplication with thanksgiving, let your requests be made known to God." Worry is something that we all face. It's in our thoughts, steals our peace, distracts us from trusting God. But this verse in the Bible gives us clear truth. Instead of carrying anxiety, we bring everything to God in prayer. Notice it says in everything, not just the big things, but the small things too. God cares about it all, and we don't come empty. We come with thanksgiving, remembering what he's already done.
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0: 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Here's your Bridge weather.
5: Here's your 14 First Alert forecast. Overnight, clear skies with a low of 65. Tomorrow, a mix of sun and clouds with a high of 93 and a heat index as high as 99. Wednesday will go from mostly sunny to partly cloudy with a high of 97 and a heat index around 104 with a 30% chance of rain late in the day. I'm meteorologist Arden Gregory with your 14 First Alert forecast.
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